Mike, that's Chip. This is Drinking Texas Nights, and that's a nice cold beer. We're going to talk about that in a little while. But first, the music. George Strait with his very first charting single, Unwound.

0: Ashley King, George Strait with Unwound right here on Drinking Texas Nights. It's a Thirsty Thursday. It's Texas OU weekend. And tonight at the Back Porch Social, it's Cameron Albright, my friends. Holy crap.
1: Unbelievable.
0: Yes.
1: I remember him before he was a big, big star.
0: Really? Do you? Because he's been pretty much a big, big star ever since we met him.
1: Yeah, it's true. It's true.
0: Yeah, I can't believe he's back at Backport Social. Mm. Because he had the number one song in Texas over the summer.
1: He did.
0: With how many sorries?
1: You know, he never did answer that question.
0: It was all of them.
1: It was all of them. How many sorries this time? So that doesn't even take into account all the previous sorries.
0: Right.
1: Which he does sing about.
0: He does.
1: Yeah.
0: Man, if you don't know Cameron, absolutely phenomenal singer. He's going to be at Backport Social from 8 to 10. 8 to 10. We missed last week because of the rain. We're going to miss this week. We'll get into that later in the show. Mm-hmm. But, and I hate that we're missing because I love that kid. Mm-hmm. He's such a great young man, a great singer. And if you don't know about the Backport Social, it's there in beautiful downtown Round Rock, Texas, mm-hmm. right behind the Golden Chick.
1: Yeah, but you don't have to stop at the Golden Chick to eat.
0: No, they've got Recuerdos up there, wonderful Tex-Mex. If you remember old school Austin Tex-Mex, that's Recuerdos. Mm-hmm. That he's part of the family, one of the families that had restaurants back in the day. Mm. And you can tell by the taste of the food. Just your first taste of that salsa, uh-huh. Holy crap.
1: Exactly.
0: It's so good. Plus, they have bar food.
1: Oh, yeah. And they don't skimp out on that, man. They've got great fried stuff. It's like, you know, you go to a bar, you want just some chicken fingers or something like that. Perfect.
0: Yeah.
1: Perfect. You want churros? Okay, I want churros. Perfect.
0: Chicken on a stick?
1: Spicy and perfect.
0: Do they have lasagna?
1: They do not have lasagna.
0: Yeah, and why would they? It's bar food. That's just stupid. It's not Tex-Mex. It's bar food. Lasagna is not Tex-Mex or bar food. Uh-huh. So, no, they don't have lasagna.
1: Okay.
0: So, shut up about the stupid lasagna.
1: So who ordered lasagna last time we were there?
0: It was me. That's not the point. But you go there, they have a full bar. They have a great bar staff.
1: Yeah. I think everything we're gushing about is wonderful. But I think my favorite thing is the staff. Those guys are amazing.
0: Aren't they great?
1: Yeah.
0: Oh, they are so awesome. They treat you nice. They remember what you're drinking. For me and Mike, we've been there so often, they just hold up one or two fingers. Mm-hmm. I mean, it's one shiner or two.
1: Yep.
0: And that's what they bring. And if the missus is there, then they hold up the other hand, mm-hmm. and say one for her.
1: Yeah.
0: Like, no, the hell with her. Yeah. No, I'm just joking. But yeah. Also, they have these little QR codes. You don't even have to go up to the bar, Mike. Mm-hmm. You can order and pay for your food and drinks right from where you're standing or sitting, and they will bring it to you.
1: Yep.
0: As you enjoy the show, and you know how much this show is going to cost them?
1: To see the actual number one singer of the summer, Cameron Albright?
0: Yes. I've got people texting me trying to find out right now.
1: It's got to be expensive. Is it free?
0: Yes.
1: Absolutely free.
0: 100% free. I mean, you have to pay for your food and your drink, but the show itself is absolutely free. Yeah. So go out there tonight. It starts at 8, ends at 10. It's Cameron Albright, like I said, the probably the number one singer of the summer, at least in our books.
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0: Lori Morgan right here on Drinking Texas Nights. I love that classic country. I don't know if she's 80s or 90s. She just kind of fits the Lori Morgan era. You know what I mean?
1: Oh, I know exactly what you mean.
0: Let's bring it into the present. Here's a little Kojo. Cody Johnson, Proud.

0: I think my favorite part of that song is the
1: I wonder if that was her sister's.
0: Oh, you know it was. Mm-hmm. And I've never slept single in a double bed. I've slept double in a single bed.
1: Good times.
0: Oh yeah, that's much more fun than sleeping single in a double bed. Hey, yeah, you said it already. Good time. Here's William Clark Green.

0: Luke Combs with Even Though I'm Leaving. Don't be afraid.
1: Yeah, I'd still take a beer.
0: Well, you did. You mentioned the most important thing.
1: Texas already. OU weekend. Mike, what time is it? It doesn't matter because
0: OU still sucks.
1: You're damn right.
0: But yeah, it is Texas OU weekend. And it's really funny. I don't think we've mentioned it at all this week because we've been prepping for travel.
1: Yes.
0: So
1: I actually forgot about it, to tell you the truth. Until you mentioned it earlier, yeah. I had completely forgotten about it.
0: Oh man! But this is always
1: it's a catch game, man. God dang it, it's a catch game.
0: I know. Last time Oklahoma won this game was in 23.
1: Yeah,
0: and they were good. They were number 12, but Texas was number 3.
1: Uh huh.
0: They had no business losing that game.
1: No.
0: Every time they do lose, they have no business losing that game.
1: No. And Texas under Sark plays to the level of their competition. Oh. And their competition this week sucks. That's not even the what time is it? That's not even just a play on anything anymore. They actually suck this year.
0: Yeah. Well,
1: they're a one dimensional team. All they can do is throw the ball. They can't run it. Their line sucks. Uh-huh. Their defense is mediocre at best.
0: What happened? Did they stop getting all their players from Texas?
1: Maybe. Texas kept the good ones, I guess. It's crazy. They were supposed to have a good team this year.
0: Yeah.
1: Not a great team, but a good team, a competing team. They do not, which scares the hell out of me.
0: I know. I'm always much more confident when Texas is the underdog, right? Or, you know, OU is rated in the top 5.
1: Yes.
0: You know what? We got them. Now that Texas is number 1 on all the polls that count.
1: Yeah.
0: All I do is worry.
1: Especially against this game. Because this is a true rivalry, mm-hmm. just like A&M, right?
0: Yeah.
1: Because it doesn't matter where these teams are ranked. If you remember a couple years ago, Oklahoma was ranked high. Texas was not. Texas beat the shit out of them.
0: Oh, yeah, absolutely.
1: That's, oh, man. It's because these kids grew up playing against each other. Mm-hmm. Either they're from Texas or they're from Oklahoma. They grew up playing against each other. And they don't care what the record is.
0: I know.
1: They want to go out there and monkey stomp them.
0: Exactly. I was going to say out for blood, but I like monkey stuff.
1: Yeah. It's in anybody that says, oh, you can't say that. I just did.
0: Have you ever been to a Texas OU game?
1: I have not. I don't like crowds like that.
0: We are way too similar.
1: Yeah. I enjoy people. I love people. I love small crowds. Mm-hmm. Let's get fired up. Let's yell and scream at the Backport Social.
0: Yeah.
1: Or over at Blue Bonnet Beer Company or Tejas.
0: Mm-hmm.
1: Let's do that. I'm down with that.
0: Yeah. I mean, you're good in a room.
1: Yeah.
0: Not so much in an arena.
1: In a stadium or arena. I'm just like,
0: Well, do you remember the first one you saw or which game sticks out to you?
1: The one that sticks out to me was, I think it was Chris Sims and I can't remember the defensive back that jumped over the line. Took the ball out of his hands for a touchdown in the end zone. It was the most remarkable. I'm like, what in mm-hmm. the holy hell? Every year, though, there's something remarkable that happens. It's such a ridiculously great game.
0: I know the first time I saw the game was 77 when we had Earl Campbell, because mm-hmm. That's when my uncle's, my mom's four brothers kind of sat so I was in seventh grade, so sat me down.
1: You were 30 in seventh grade?
0: Yes.
1: Holy shit.
0: Not the first time. And to watch that action. So I saw that game. I don't remember that game. I just remember seeing Earl Campbell and hanging out with my uncles. The first game I actually remember was the year we moved here.
1: Yeah.
0: 2004. And our house wasn't finished yet, so we were living in the the hotel suites on 35, the Residence Inn. And so I'm just sitting in this hotel suite and watching Oklahoma shut out Vince Young in Texas, 12-0. Yeah. And I watched that game and thought, man, this kid is not a quarterback.
1: Yeah, well, I guess you were right eventually.
0: Eventually.
1: Hey, that's Mike. I'm Chip. This is Drinking Texas Night.
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That's what cowboys do right here on Drinking Texas Nights. It's a Thirsty Thursday. We're going to tell you exactly what we're drinking right after Brooks and Dunn's Ain't Nothing About You.

0: Brooks. Dunn. Ain't nothing about you. They spelled bout funny.
1: No, that's right.
0: That's the proper bout?
1: Uh-huh.
0: Okay. Well, I mean, I'm only an English major, not a spelling major.
1: Right. That's about you.
0: About
1: like about time?
0: Oh, see.
1: About to go somewhere?
0: All right. If there ain't nothing about time, I would have got it.
1: Yeah.
0: See, took me out of my comfort zone with that one.
1: Well, you didn't carry the one.
0: All right. So it is a thirsty Thursday. And we, you know, turn back to our old favorite beer. I'll tell you what beer we're not drinking.
1: What's that?
0: Oklahoma sucks.
1: Oh, why not, Mike?
0: Because H-E-B is not carrying it.
1: How?
0: I don't know.
1: I wonder if Specs has it.
0: I wonder. You know, I don't remember when that came about, but it's always been available the week of the big game. And I always run out, get a 6-pack or a 12-pack, whatever we're doing. Independence makes it.
1: Yeah. Are they still open?
0: Yeah. Yeah. Okay. There was plenty of Austin Amber on the shelf, which is really all Oklahoma Sucks beer is in a different can or bottle. And I always go to the HEB and through the years, I've got progressively bigger HEBs in my neighborhood, and nothing. Not a can, not even in dry dock, man, nothing.
1: That's ridiculous.
0: Absolutely. So what we are drinking.
1: Come on, HEB, get with the program.
0: So we had to go out of state to get this. We got, last time my brother was here, he brought a few beers that are favorites of ours. This is an Urban Chestnut Urban Underdog American Lager.
1: Wait a minute, we're drinking the Underdog?
0: Mm-hmm.
1: It's kind of like, OU sucks.
0: We said that at the same time. That's got to be Jinx. We should be good.
1: Yeah. It's kind of like, oh, you sucks. It's an Underdog.
0: So Urban Underdog American Lager, and it's my fault. We're drinking this because Urban Chestnut's one of our favorite craft breweries out of St. Louis. They do German beers, and they do them amazing. Well, I asked him to bring me the Pilsner, right? The Stammtisch Pilsner.
1: Gosh.
0: And I couldn't think of the name of the lager, so I asked him to bring me a lager. He brought me Urban Underdog, which is their American lager. Yeah. We always get the Zwickel, which is the German lager, which, you know, possibly the best beer ever made. I don't know.
1: Maybe next time tell him this is a good lager.
0: well, that's
1: not the dog lager.
0: So this is different because it's an American style lager, and it's very, very good.
1: It's great.
0: Yeah.
1: It's no Zwickel.
0: It's no Zwickel.
1: But it's really, really damn good.
0: So this is part of, so what Urban Chestnut does is, like I said,
1: greatness.
0: Their core beers are German, and they are German to the core. But they do what they call a Revolution series, which pairs modern or non-traditional styles with their German styles, and they come up with different things. This one here, everybody who's listening to us right now has had an American lager before.
1: Oh, yeah.
0: Not one that tastes like this.
1: No, because this is so good.
0: I know, it's really smooth, it's really mild, it's really light yet full of flavor.
1: Yes.
0: I don't know if you can get that here.
1: You can't.
0: Well, the bottle shop in Cedar Park.
1: Yeah.
0: Was able to get.
1: Well, they had was it Stammtisch?
0: They had Stammtisch and Zwickel.
1: Yeah. I think that's the only thing
0: But I'm sure
1: Scott was carrying.
0: I'm sure, because if he's got that relationship.
1: Vicky doesn't work over there anymore. Yeah. He could probably get it for you.
0: He can probably get it for you. And you know, you're looking for something different, something delicious, something your non-beer drinking friends might enjoy. That's really pretty good.
1: You're damn right.
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0: That's Gibson Miller Band, Texas Tattoo, right here on Drinking Texas Nights. Hey, if you like winning, I'm so tired of saying that.
1: Well, you just assume they like winning.
0: Okay.
1: Tell them what they got
0: to
1: do.
0: You mean like go to the contest page on Coke FM and just register to win?
1: Yep.
0: Anything and everything that we have out there?
1: That's it.
0: Because they really have a great shot of winning, mm-hmm. and all they have to do is register?
1: Yeah. Go ahead and tell them that.
0: Oh. Nah, I don't feel like it.

0: She and I, that's Alabama here on Drinking Texas Nights. You know, Alabama's got a really big game this weekend, too.
1: Who are they playing?
0: They're playing the Dogs.
1: Georgia?
0: Yep.
1: That should be a good game.
0: Oh, it's going to be.
1: Alabama's a lot better than people thought they were after that first week.
0: And I don't know that Georgia's as good as people think they are.
1: Ooh. That should be fun, then.
0: Mm-hmm. Up next, we got Kyle Park. One hit wonder. I don't know.

0: Well, there's a reason for that, Ella Langley. Mm-hmm. I do love you.
1: I think she won you over with that one, didn't she?
0: Oh, she won me over just walking in the room.
1: Oh, yeah.
0: And then she started singing. I was like, yeah. Yeah, that's a thing.
1: I get it. Yeah. I get it.
0: So, Mike, mm-hmm. We mentioned earlier that we weren't going to be at Back Porch Social
1: right.
0: tonight. What are we doing instead?
1: We are heading to the coast.
0: What? Okay. Which coast?
1: So, the third coast. So, every year, we do this every year. We go to Brooke Graham's Beach Bash.
0: In November?
1: No.
0: In October? In October. Whatever.
1: Every summer. I should have said every summer we do this. And it's funny. It was just a fun little thing that she threw together 10 years ago.
0: Yeah.
1: And, you know, they would hold it like in the back of the gaff, in back of like a pizza parlor, and have a couple of friends come over and play acoustic songs.
0: You say a pizza parlor. It's a bar. It's a dive bar.
1: It's a dive bar.
0: That has
1: a pizza place.
0: Happen to have pizza.
1: Easy for you to say.
0: I know. Dumbass.
1: Happen to be. You've lost me now.
0: I thought I was singing a song. But I'm gonna be.
1: Yeah, I did too. But I mean, seriously, what's the seating at the gaff? Maybe 80?
0: Oh, more than that. Probably 100, 120.
1: Okay.
0: All because right. they've got the stands on both sides and whatever. But yeah, not a lot.
1: Well, because I used to hold it out in the back patio there where they had the sand belt races.
0: Yeah.
1: So that sand belt racing track.
0: Yeah.
1: But yeah, I mean, just a nice little get together that got more popular and bigger and turned into a beach event with contests and competitions.
0: Moved it over to the Palm.
1: Uh-huh.
0: Palm Beach Club.
1: Mm-hmm.
0: Is that what it was called?
1: I think so.
0: Palm Social Club.
1: Palm Social Club.
0: Yeah, but I think Palm Social Club has closed now.
1: I think it's under new management.
0: Okay.
1: So it might be closed, but it's not going away, if that makes sense.
0: Okay, good. But it outgrew that.
1: It outgrew that. And now it's massive, and they've moved it, according to Brooke, from the summer to the off season because it's getting so big.
0: Well, the city came in and asked her to move it.
1: Yes. Because they're trying to draw a bigger crowd in the off season.
0: Yes,
1: so
0: how big this is.
1: So this is the first time we're going in October at the SIP Yard.
0: Yeah,
1: and
0: VIP tickets sold out quick.
1: Yeah, yeah.
0: SIP Yard holds quite a few people.
1: It does. Like we got standing room tickets.
0: Yeah. Well, we should have better than standing. We should be fine.
1: Oh. We'll be fine.
0: One of us, I'm not going to say who, is running sound on Friday night.
1: Mm-hmm.
0: And Drinking Texas is a sponsor of this event.
1: Yeah.
0: Not financially, but...
1: but in all the ways that matter.
0: Yeah. No, we are a sponsor because I'm running sound on Friday.
1: Uh-huh.
0: So what they do is they have a singer circle on Friday night.
1: Mm-hmm. On the beach.
0: On the beach. On Saturday, they have... what do you call it?
1: Cornhole tournament, sandcastles,
0: fat people tournament,
1: a couple of other things.
0: Yeah, and just everybody hangs out, has a great time.
1: That's right. They do the beer belly thing, don't they?
0: Yes, and there was a pregnant woman that won last year, I think. That cheating,
1: totally cheating.
0: Yeah, although she did get that way from beer,
1: and it took a lot of planning to line it up
0: exactly
1: for the competition,
0: and then they end it with the show. Mm-hmm. It's going to be absolutely spectacular, and I love Port Aransas because we get to drive a golf cart around everywhere,
1: all over town.
0: You're damn right. Oh,
1: and yeah, of all of our friends who've ever been there, we only know one who's actually wrecked their golf cart.
0: Who is that?
1: Shiner Joe.
0: I forgot about that.
1: Yeah, he has to ride with somebody now. They won't let him have a cart.
0: And last year, somebody got their RV stuck on the beach.
1: Who was that?
0: Oh, that one band. I can't remember.
1: That banda.
0: The banda.
1: Yeah.
0: And Jimmy set a hat on fire.
1: Oh, that's right. Jimmy the Hat set a hat on fire and just went running down the shore with a hat on fire.
0: It's always a good time. Mm. Hey, that's Mike. I'm Chip. This is Drinking Texas Nights.
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That's Midland shooting memories with tequila right here on Drinking Texas Nights. Hey, stick around. I'm going to tell you what's happening this week on the Country Music Top 10 right after a little Keith Whitley.

0: hear you, Keith. After last week, I'm no stranger to the rain either.
1: Right? Yeah. It's gone now, though.
0: Yeah, luckily it's over because we've got outside things to do.
1: Although I'll have to check the weather again. It was supposed to rain down on the coast.
0: Yeah, well, that's the coast. I mean, yeah. It always kind of rains. You're just ready for that.
1: Yeah.
0: You were teasing.
1: Yeah.
0: What are we listening to? The top 10 out of?
1: Out of Texas Regional Radio Report.
0: Sounds good.
1: Yeah, right here is the Texas top 10. Number 10, last week's number 11, Ain't That a Drink by Ronnie Bowen. We know Ronnie.
0: Oh, yeah?
1: Yeah, we met him at the T3Rs last year.
0: Oh.
1: Yeah, he sang a couple songs at the end of it. His manager was the guy that bought us drinks the night before.
0: Oh, so you shouldn't have done that.
1: I know. I'll never leave. Got a fan for life. And we're trying to get him on the show, but he's always really busy.
0: Yeah.
1: At number 9, up from number 10, Fan of You. That's the Josh Abbott Band. Which, you know,
0: Josh Abbott's very quietly having a very solid year.
1: He's having a great year.
0: Mm-hmm.
1: You say solid. It's great. At Stand Steady at number 8, which is weird. Howdy, Ma'am by Caleb Sutton.
0: Yep. Yeah, we've been playing the hell out of that song.
1: Oh, yeah. At number 7, up from number 9, Down for the Ride. That's Tristan Roberson. Great kid. Mm-hmm. We had a chance to interview him at the T3Rs. Wonderful.
0: He's going to be in at Copeland this month or next. I forget. But, yeah, he's going to be in our area soon, so we're going to have to drop in on him.
1: Yeah, we definitely should if we can. At number 6, up from number 7, Third Row George Strait from Frank Ray.
0: Mm-hmm.
1: No relation.
0: Sure. You keep saying that until it hits number 1.
1: That's my cousin. He just doesn't know how to spell his last name. At number 5, up from number 6, Would Have Been It by Tice Delk.
0: Tice Delk, that's actually a really good song.
1: It really is. And we play the crap out of that. I Don't Drink Anymore at number 4, Staying Steady. That's Timothy Howells.
0: Yeah, no, I'm not listening to that one. I mean, my doctor wants me to, but I'm not.
1: Yeah, I mean, it is Sober October.
0: It is.
1: I went through that crap for about, what, 5-6 seconds? that was grueling. At number 3, up from number 5, Guinevere by Sundance Head.
0: Mm-hmm.
1: We love that guy.
0: It's true. Something relaxing about that voice of his. It's really funny because it's powerful without he doesn't push it.
1: No.
0: You know what I mean? It's not like he's like screaming at the top. It's
1: powerful boom. And soothing.
0: Yes.
1: Which is weird.
0: That is totally
1: it's
0: weird.
1: It's great. Kind of like him.
0: Totally weird? Or
1: yeah.
0: Or great?
1: No, I was going to say powerful but soothing, but I don't think he's powerful. I think he's just soothing. Anyway, number 2, up from number 3. I'm making a bet right here.
0: Mm-hmm.
1: I'm making a prediction. This is going to be number 1 next week. Feeling Good Again. This is Turnpike Troubadours in Sierra Hall.
0: Wow. Hey, did Robert Earl Keen ever take that song to number 1?
1: I'm sure he did. For Texas?
0: Yeah.
1: He had to have, right?
0: Well, it was a different chart back then.
1: Yeah, they took in everything. They didn't just take Texas, I don't think.
0: Right.
1: But in our hearts, he did.
0: Oh, absolutely.
1: Yeah. And number 1, up from number 2, Highway Robbery by Jason Scott in the High Heat.
0: We got the High Heat up and in up during and in. Baseball playoffs. That's awesome.
1: Oh, yeah. That's how Nolan Ryan made his living.
0: Oh, yeah.
1: Yeah. Don't dig in. Don't ever dig in.
0: And if you do dig in, don't charge the mound.
1: He'll whoop your ass.
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0: That's Ronnie Millsap singing that song everybody knows about, Drink in Texas. There ain't no getting over us.
1: Yeah, because you're going to get the hurt.
0: That's not what I meant.
1: Oh, my bad.
0: You're going to get another call from our lawyers. All right. Up next, Case Harden. It won't matter anyway.
1: Damn right.

0: ask Casey Musgraves, follow your arrow, it'll lead you right to drinking Texas.
1: Yeah, if it's the right arrow.
0: Oh, yeah. No, it's always the right arrow.
1: Actually, all arrows lead this way.
0: You're damn right. So, Mike.
1: Yep.
0: Let's do a little Nashville top 10.
1: Oh, real country music.
0: You shut your damn mouth. This is from Country Countdown USA. Mm-hmm. And they do not provide the previous week's spot in the lineup. So, we have no idea.
1: Okay.
0: And we may have missed last week, so, you know, that's not the point. At number 10, Zach John King.
1: What?
0: Zach John King.
1: Okay.
0: Never heard of him.
1: Mm-mm.
0: I assume it's a him. Get to drinking.
1: All right. I like the sentiment, but yeah. Are you sure that's not a trio?
0: It says Zach John. I have no idea.
1: It could be Zach and John and King. That would make more sense.
0: With L King? L King?
1: L King. With L King, yes.
0: John who? Zach Brown, John... Mellon Cougar Camp?
1: There you go.
0: In El King?
1: Probably not.
0: I don't know. We're going to go with it, though.
1: Mm-hmm.
0: At number 9, and somebody's out there just yelling in the car, he's just not who it is at all. We don't give a shit.
1: Yeah.
0: At number 9, Dan and Shay.
1: Mm-hmm.
0: Say so.
1: I like Dan and Shay.
0: Do you? Our Shay or this Shay?
1: Both Shays.
0: Which Dan?
1: Our Dan.
0: Okay.
1: Makes sense.
0: I don't know a Dan. I know a Dan.
1: You know
0: Dan. Do we know Dan?
1: Sullivan.
0: Oh, I love Dan. All right. Anyway, number 8, Luke Bryan. Country and She Knows It.
1: Oh, yeah. We all know it.
0: Oh, yeah. At number 7, Lauren Elena with Chase Matthew, All My Exes. Mm-hmm. I don't think that's a cover.
1: No, it's not a cover. Not even of the William Beckman song.
0: Oh, they make her breakfast.
1: Mm-hmm.
0: That's what I want my exes to do. At number 6, Ella Langley, Loving Life Again.
1: Yeah. Now, correct me if I'm mistaken, but that,
0: and you are.
1: That song was on the charts before Choosing Texas.
0: Ooh.
1: I think it's come back. I don't think that's new.
0: I have no idea. So I will not correct you.
1: Okay. Well, then I stand uncorrected.
0: There you go. And by yourself over in the corner. No, go to the corner.
1: Yeah.
0: Anyway, number 5, John Morgan, Kid Myself. We do that all the time.
1: It's true.
0: At number 4, because if you can't kid yourself,
1: mm-hmm.
0: you can't really kid others, can you?
1: No, you got to practice.
0: Yeah. At number 4, Morgan Wallen, Been By Now.
1: Mm-hmm.
0: That just sounds like a crappy song.
1: Well, it's
0: a crappy name of a song.
1: Yeah.
0: Been By Now.
1: It's an awkward title, but it's a good song.
0: Yeah. At number 3, Kenny Chesney, Carry On.
1: Mm-hmm. See, that's the one song on this list that you can't believe I actually like.
0: Well, it is a cover, right? Carry On My Wayward Son?
1: It's not.
0: Carry On My Wayward Son. I can't see Kenny Chesney singing that. At number 10, Luke Combs, Be By You.
1: Still, that's ridiculous. There's no way that song is still at the top of the chart.
0: It says it right here.
1: Mm.
0: And at number 1, Stella Lefty, Boston.
1: Boston! Finally, Boston is number 1. It's none of their sports teams.
0: Right.
1: But it's the song.
0: But it's the song. Well, they did win basketball a couple of years ago. The NBA championship.
1: Yeah. That was what, like 3-4 years ago?
0: It doesn't matter.
1: It was basketball.
0: And for all you people out there going, oh, why didn't you give the Nashville top 10 more respect than you did? We don't care. We don't give a shit. This is a Texas country song.
1: We care deeply.
0: Mike cares deeply. I don't give a shit. This is Texas country. We just tell you about the Nashville so you are updated.
1: Yeah, absolutely. So you know what's going on.
0: Yeah.
1: And you may occasionally hear one of those songs on our station here.
0: Uh-huh.
1: Occasionally.
0: Not on the other station,
1: mm-hmm.
0: but on this one. That's Mike and I'm Chip. I think that's right. This is Drinking Texas Nights.
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Texas Turnpike Troubadours of Sierra Hole, feeling good again right here on Drinking Texas Nights. It's a thirsty Thursday, and we are quenching our thirst with a little Urban Underdog from Urban Chestnut, American Lager, absolutely fantastic, and we're about to tell you about the greatest fall in chart history right after Larry Fleet's Where I Found God.

0: Larry Fleet on Drinking Texas. I tell you, that is an amazing song. Larry Fleet was just playing clubs and whatnot when he put that one out. And that, of course, went to number one. It was a big deal. It was a big hit. And then Morgan Wallen heard it.
1: I just found a peanut.
0: there haven't been peanuts in this room. And
1: It tasted like it.
0: Okay. You ate it.
1: It was okay.
0: Anyway, Morgan Wallen found it and wanted to record it, and so did. I don't know if you call it a duet, but they were just kind of trading off verses. Uh-huh. And again, number one, same song.
1: I would call that a duet with two people singing together.
0: Yeah, see, I consider a duet, and we're off topic here, but I consider a duet singing at each other, not necessarily like singing a song like it's one person singing, but you're trading off. I mean, maybe that's what it is, but
1: was there two people?
0: There were two people.
1: Duet.
0: Oh, man.
1: Anyway, so Miley Cyrus, huh?
0: Yes. So I pitched this little story to Chip when we were off air, and he goes, yeah, no, you're going to tell that one. Biggest crash in Billboard album chart history. So Miley, if you follow, she's just Miley now, by the way.
1: Aren't they all?
0: She changed her name. Her new album, Bass Persuades, made history. Wait,
1: Bass Persuades?
0: Yeah.
1: Like Ace of Spades, but Bass Persuades. Okay, yeah. I see why it fell.
0: So it made history in its second week.
1: Bass Persuades!
0: 2 weeks
1: Bass
0: ago.
1: Bass Persuades!
0: No, not Ace of Spades.
1: I said Bass Persuades.
0: I get it. Actually, if Lemmy had been playing guitar, it might still be up there. But yeah, okay, so the album dropped 2 weeks ago. Opened at number one on the Billboard 200.
1: Well, yeah, it's Miley Cyrus.
0: Exactly. Well, it's Miley.
1: Oh, that's why it fell.
0: Just Miley. So nothing so unusual about that. That happens a lot these days, especially for an artist that big.
1: Right.
0: However.
1: Oh, she's lost weight.
0: In week number two, it fell 156 spots to number 157.
1: What the hell?
0: 1 week.
1: How?
0: I don't know. I don't know that there's an explanation. I don't know how you can do that.
1: I don't know how you get to be number one without, I mean.
0: Well, maybe you know, because Texas is number one. Maybe if they had lost to UTSA, they would have been 157.
1: Okay. Like Oklahoma.
0: Yeah. but yeah, that's the, okay. That is the absolute largest fall in 1 week for any album from number one. It's not the largest fall for any album that was at number one a second time. So okay, let me explain. So
1: please do.
0: So Miley's album dropped 156 spots. It's been out for 2 weeks. Bon Jovi's This House Is Not For Sale, right? It was number one, and it fell in the following week. It fell to number 169 back in 2018.
1: Okay.
0: That's a much bigger fall. However, that was the second time it had hit number one. So it had been to number one. It had fallen out. It had gone back to number one and then fell out. That I don't think that's the same thing. I think what had happened was it retook the top. Bon Jovi took the top spot the second time because
1: he was living on a prayer.
0: He was doing a concert, and if you bought a ticket, you got an album.
1: Gotcha.
0: See, so it was kind of artificial.
1: Oh, I wonder if Miley did the same thing. There had to have been something.
0: Yeah, well, these
1: just
0: days,
1: like the Red album from U2, right?
0: Oh yeah, the one that they just gave to everybody
1: on the iPhone.
0: On the iPhone,
1: yeah, and everybody tried to delete it off the damn phone,
0: and they couldn't.
1: Yeah,
0: that is so funny. That story, and that was a long time ago. I don't know how long ago, but yeah, my daughter actually got rid of her iPhone because of that, and she's only used Androids ever since.
1: Nice. That's awesome. So she's, you know, had some intelligence at one point.
0: Oh, yeah.
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0: That's Kenny Chesney right here on Drinking Texas Nights with She Thinks My Tractor's Sexy. Have you ever seen the breakdown? If you did an actual video to that song, It basically is like, no, she doesn't.
1: No,
0: that's stupid.
1: No.
0: Anyway, this one's true. Here's Roger Krieger. It's a long way to Mexico.
2: There's a warm breeze blowing from the south, so I need to get going. The palm trees and beaches call my name.

0: That's little Glenn Campbell, Wichita lineman right there on Drinking Texas Nights. And that's one of those things, it just triggers an old memory for me, watching the old HBO series First and Ten. Bunch of football players,
1: yeah,
0: and having an argument in the locker room. And says, well, okay, what's the problem? He says, well, this guy here says Wichita is a state. I said it's a city. He says it's a state. He goes, what's your proof? He goes, this guy over here went to Wichita State. All right, no, he wins. Up next, Cody Jinks, talking about a know-it-all.

0: That's Zach Brown Band, Homegrown, right here on Drinking Texas Nights. And Mike, yesterday I went over to Jimmy the Hats.
1: Oh, okay.
0: Right, and he's helping me out for this weekend. I needed a generator.
1: Yes.
0: His dad has one, so I went and picked it up. And to thank him for letting me borrow the generator, Jimmy, not his dad, I should have hooked his dad up. I don't know that his dad drinks. I took that Wilson Valley mercantile.
1: Oh.
0: Over to him to let him try it. Not to keep, just to try.
1: Just to try, uh-huh.
0: He loved it.
1: Yeah.
0: He
1: why wouldn't you?
0: He took a sip. He goes, "What is this?" So this is a 2.5-year-old whiskey from Wilson.
1: A red winter wheat whiskey.
0: Yeah. From Wilson Valley Mercantile.
1: Mm-hmm.
0: He goes, "Well, son of a bitch, this is good." It's like, yeah, I'm going to bring you crap, idiot.
1: Well, did you tell him he can actually pick one of those up this weekend?
0: I think today. I think today's the day, man. If you drove out to Little River Academy to Wilson Valley Mercantile, you can pick a bottle up.
1: Well,
0: I know you can. Even if it's not on sale yet, if you drive out there and tell John that we sent you, he's going to let you buy a bottle.
1: It's true. Well, it's a little late now, but you can get out there tomorrow. Or Saturday.
0: Well, that's true.
1: Yeah.
0: Yeah. And they've got stuff going on all weekend.
1: Mm-hmm.
0: The weather's going to be perfect. It's a little bit of a drive, but, you know, it's as long as there's music out there, well, shoot, just going to see John, it's worth the drive.
1: Well, Wilson Valley Mercantile is a really unique place. It's a working farm, but you go, follow your GPS. It'll take you there. Trust it. Because you're going to be rambling down that road going, there's nothing out here.
0: Oh, yeah.
1: There's nothing out here.
0: And then there's a tin building, and you're like, oh.
1: Oh, there it is.
0: Yeah,
1: right where the GPS said it would be. And it is a bar. It is a restaurant. It is a cigar lounge.
0: Yes.
1: And they have live music.
0: Uh-huh.
1: And they only serve spirits that they make.
0: Yes.
1: Uh-huh.
0: Which is fantastic.
1: Yeah, and there's a bunch. It's not just this one bottle which is being released this weekend. There's a bunch of different whiskeys. They make a vodka, I think they make a gin, and they have one of the better and I wish I could remember his name. I can see his face. They have one of the better mixologists.
0: Oh yeah.
1: That I've been around. Oh,
0: I don't know his name.
1: Me either.
0: No, you don't have to describe it. Okay, I don't know.
1: Yeah, cuz you can picture him too. Trust me, makes amazing drinks. You know, the cigars, there's not a huge selection, but everything in there is wonderful.
0: Oh, it's great. That's where you, what's the wrapped one?
1: The Oscars, yeah.
0: Yeah.
1: Yeah.
0: You found those there, and that became, at least for the time, your favorite cigar.
1: Yeah, that's actually what got me into cigar smoking. So my doctor wants to talk to John. and the restaurant, I say restaurant, you know, they make burgers and pizzas and a couple other things, but everything.
0: Steaks.
1: Everything that they serve is raised right there on the farm.
0: Except for the pizza.
1: Yeah, I don't know where they get that.
0: I mean, it was
1: raised. The box says Domino's.
0: Yeah, it was raised somewhere else.
1: Anyway, it's a bit of a drive. You have to be going there to get there.
0: Yes, you do not just stumble on it.
1: But
0: just like what's the one in Manor? The distillery in Manor that's no longer there. I can't think of the name of it.
1: See?
0: Banner.
1: Oh, Banner Distillery. Yeah. Okay. Yeah.
0: You just not happen into Banner.
1: There was no foot traffic. You have to be going there to get there. But it's an experience. It is totally cool. And the whiskey, totally good.
0: Damn right.
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0: horseback.
1: That's Cody Johnson, horseback, right here on Drinking Texas Nights. Hey, stick around. Mike is going to tell us what happened this day in history right after Traveling Soldier by the Dixie Chicks.

0: You go, traveling soldier, Dixie Chicks. That is a Texas country song, you know.
1: Absolutely.
0: Bruce Robeson.
1: Fantastic.
0: And I love the current version of it by Kojo.
1: Oh, yes. How could you not?
0: Exactly.
1: That is just an amazing song. So, Mike,
0: yep.
1: What happened this day in history?
0: Lots of cool stuff.
1: Really?
0: What? You want examples?
1: Yes.
0: Okay, on this day, 1945. Think about that, 1945. Raytheon Manufacturing Company filed a patent for the microwave oven.
1: Really?
0: Yes.
1: In 45?
0: In 1945.
1: Holy crap.
0: My dad got our first microwave, I think, in like 75. So that's like 30 years later. And it was big.
1: Oh yeah, the first ones that I remember, my grandparents, they had a little money, so they were able to afford one. Mm-hmm. It was huge.
0: Yeah,
1: it was almost as big as a TV.
0: Gigantic. And the funny thing is, we weren't allowed to touch it. Me and Mark weren't allowed to touch it. And all I seriously for at least the first 3 years, all I ever remember them using it for was to heat water to make coffee.
1: Really?
0: That was it. They never cooked or rewarmed anything.
1: I remember my one grandmother used to cook bacon in there.
0: Wow.
1: Yeah.
0: That's a skill.
1: She had a bacon tray somehow.
0: Yeah.
1: I don't know.
0: You need special equipment for that.
1: And little did she know, all you had to do was throw it in the oven.
0: Yeah. So it was invented by a Raytheon employee, Percy Spencer. He was working on something else. He was experimenting with a magnetron, and he found he had a Payday candy bar in his pocket.
1: Yeah.
0: And he got hit with some of the radiation, and it melted the candy in his pocket.
1: Oh, that had to make you feel good.
0: Yeah. He's like, oh, he didn't think about what it did to him.
1: Yeah.
0: But that's when they found out microwaves could actually cook or reheat stuff. So boom, there you go. On this date, 1956, one of the most improbable World Series games of all time, Don Larsen of the New York Yankees throws a perfect game.
1: Beautiful.
0: Against the Brooklyn Dodgers.
1: The only perfect game in World Series history.
0: Still, to this date.
1: Yep.
0: And Larsen was not...
1: drunk.
0: Good. I didn't say he wasn't drunk. He wasn't good.
1: Really?
0: Yeah. He
1: I always thought Don Larsen was good.
0: No, he pitched 14 seasons in the bigs, so, you know, he was adequate. But his lifetime record was 81-91.
1: Oh, I didn't know that.
0: Yeah, and he was kind of a spot starter. They only put him in there because it wasn't a must-win game.
1: Oh, see, I always thought Don Larsen was good just based off of that.
0: Yeah, no, that was his moment in the sun.
1: Stupid fake history.
0: On this date, 1988, this is very similar to the whole Miley album story that we had last hour.
1: The debacle?
0: Following an unprecedented 741 weeks on the Billboard 200 album chart, Dark Side of the Moon by Pink Floyd finally fell off the chart.
1: Really?
0: Yes.
1: That's insane.
0: Okay, so that 1988,
1: yeah,
0: it disappeared from the chart. It got on the chart 1973.
1: Good God almighty.
0: Yeah, it stayed in the top 200.
1: That's ridiculous.
0: I still think the greatest album of all time, not, you know, done by The Who.
1: Okay.
0: Mm-hmm. And then finally, on this date, 1992, the video game Mortal Kombat is released.
1: Mortal Kombat.
0: Finish him. A two-day fighting game by Midway Games. And you know what platform it was on? Sega.
1: Yeah.
0: Yeah. That's the reason I bought a Sega Genesis.
1: Is it really?
0: Yeah.
1: I never got into Mortal Kombat.
0: Oh, I love that game. Yeah. I owned that game. I don't mean I bought it. I mean, I could beat the game. I could beat anybody. And then they went to Mortal Kombat 2, and I was out.
1: I'm tapping. Hey, that's Mike. I'm Chip. This is Drinking Texas Nights.
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0: That sounds like George Strait. That can't be George Strait.
1: Oh, that's definitely George Strait.
0: Wow, on the River of Love.
1: The king of Texas country.
0: Are you sure that's not Chris Gaines?
1: Oh, shut your ass.
0: All right, we're just going to move on. It's Chaser Crouch. Give up thinking.

0: That's Alan Jackson, where I come from, right here on Trinket Texas Nights. And Mike, it's the last break of the last hour. You, my friend, owe me some birthdays.
1: All right. Well, I have got three movie stars.
0: Oh, never mind.
1: Buster Crab? Different. I've got three movie stars and a singer.
0: Okay.
1: All right. Let's start with the movie people. Born this day, 1943, Cornelius Chase.
0: I know that name.
1: You know him as Chevy.
0: Oh, look at that. Chevy Chase. Great comedic actor.
1: Yes.
0: Kind of made his fame on Saturday Night Live.
1: Well, he became a huge star there. Yes. He was the first breakout star they had.
0: Oh, yeah. And moved on to Fletch.
1: Love Fletch.
0: Vacation. So many great, great movies. Heard he was kind of a dick.
1: So there is a documentary, and he's in it. They basically follow him around with a camera for the whole thing. They interview all these other people, and that's kind of their everybody's universal assessment. Brilliant comedian, funny guy, asshole.
0: Yeah.
1: and they're following him around in private moments, and you see it for yourself.
0: Yeah.
1: It's like, if he has no friends, it's his fault.
0: Yep.
1: Man, anyway, you're going to have to rethink some of your life choices.
0: Nah, I'm good.
1: Born on this date, 1949, Sigourney Weaver.
0: Oh, also great actress, beautiful. Beautiful. Yeah, people know her more mainly for her action movies.
1: Yes.
0: Like Alien.
1: Oh, yeah.
0: Aliens, Alien 3, Alien Resurrection, Alien the forthcoming. I don't know what all they are.
1: There's a lot of aliens,
0: but absolutely beautiful and
1: strong.
0: Yes. Oh, she wasn't she in Ghostbusters also?
1: She was in Ghostbusters.
0: Yes.
1: Yeah.
0: Oh, just greatness
1: and
0: greatness all the way around.
1: And there was she was the mean boss in Working Girl with I think that was Harrison Ford and
0: didn't see it.
1: Melanie Griffith.
0: Still straight.
1: You'd have loved it. It was very 80s.
0: Okay.
1: Born this date, 1970, Matt Damon.
0: Matt Damon. Don't know.
1: Stop it.
0: Also a great, great actor. You like apples?
1: How about them apples? Apples. Yeah. Okay. Matt Damon's one actor who
0: very diverse, by the way.
1: Yes. Yeah, absolutely. Because he does action. He does drama.
0: Comedy. Does
1: Dogma. Holy crap.
0: Great movie. Holy shit, underrated.
1: Yeah.
0: Oh my god,
1: more people need to see that.
0: Yes. Especially these days.
1: But he is one of those actors that I can honestly say I've not seen all of his movies, but I've never seen a Matt Damon movie that wasn't good.
0: Right. He even saying Scotty doesn't know.
1: Oh, I forgot about that. That's Euro Trip.
0: Yes.
1: Or yeah, Euro Trip.
0: Yeah. Scotty doesn't know.
1: It's amazing the things Scotty doesn't know.
0: It's amazing the thing that Matt Damon's done.
1: And then, of course, the singer in this group, born this day, 1985, Bruno Mars.
0: Don't know. I'm just kidding. Greatness. Mm-hmm. You talk. Oh, there's can I tell the alleged story? The reason why he was in Vegas doing a residency, he lost apparently like $40 million. And he didn't have it.
1: What?
0: So, allegedly.
1: Uh-huh.
0: And so they signed him to do a residency until he paid it off. I think he's finally done.
1: Oh, wow.
0: Yeah. But
1: now you don't have any on the record sources about this. However, I do know that you know most of the underground in Las Vegas.
0: Oh no, it was a fact. But he was a child singer, came up, great impersonator, and then when he got on the big scene, killed it. Yeah. Oh, I love listening to Bruno Mars.
1: Oh, me too. He's got so many of my favorite songs.
0: Yeah, he's absolutely fantastic. Happy birthday. Hey, that's Mike. I'm Chip. This has been Drinking Texas Nights. Thank you for listening. If you're out and about, please be safe heading home. And as always,
1: stay texcellent, everybody.
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left home when I was three, and it didn't leave much to Ma and me. 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Well, he must have thought that it was quite a joke, and it got a lot of laughs from lots of folks. 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Some gal would giggle and I'd get red, and some guy'd laugh and I'd bust his head. I'll tell you, life ain't easy for a boy named Sue. 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

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And I knew that scar on his cheek and his evil eye. He was big and bent and gray and old, and I looked at him and my blood ran cold. And I said, my name is Sue,

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I tell you, I fought tougher men, but I really can't remember when. He kicked like a mule and he bit like a crocodile. I heard him laugh and then I heard him cussing. He went for his gun and I pulled mine first. He stood there looking at me and I saw him smile. And he said, son, this world is rough, and if a man's gonna make it, he's gotta be tough. And I know I wouldn't be there to help you along. So I give you that name and I said goodbye. I knew you'd have to get tough or die. And it's that name that helped to make you strong. Yeah. He said, now you just fought one hell of a fight, and I know you hate me and you got the right to kill me now, and I wouldn't blame you if you do. But you ought to thank me before I die for the gravel in your guts and the spit in your eye, cause I'm the that named you Sue. Yeah, what could I do? What could I do?

0: I think about him now and then, every time I try and every time I win. And if I ever have a son, I think I'm gonna name him Bill or George, anything but Sue. I still ain't that man.
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1: And good morning. Don Biller with your news headlines on this Friday. Now, while the mornings continue to be nice, the afternoons are much warmer than normal for the middle of October, but the weather for week two of the Austin City Limits Music Festival will be much better than week one, as conditions will be dry today through the weekend, with highs each day in the lower 90s, and there is no chance of rain. Well, President Trump has promised that the U.S. would not attack Iran before the midterm elections, which take place on November the 3rd. He also touted productive conversations with Iran, though he did not provide specifics. Meanwhile, Tehran officials have stated that negotiations with the U.S. are continuing through intermediaries, adding that they are reviewing Washington's response to a proposal of a seven-day plan. And the beat goes on. In other news, Hurricane Isa has continued to strengthen overnight and is barreling toward the coasts of Alabama, Mississippi, and the Florida Panhandle, with winds of well over 100 miles per hour likely at landfall later today. Now, forecasters are warning of dangerous, life-threatening conditions, along with the high winds, big storm surge, and flooding rains. Isolated tornadoes are also possible, and residents along the coast should prepare for power outages. In addition, voluntary and mandatory evacuations have been ordered in the area. In state and local news, yet another poll regarding the Texas Senate race, and yet another bit of bad news for AG Ken Paxton, as his challenger, James Tallarico, has extended his lead. Now, this poll executed by the New York Times and Siena Research shows a 6-point lead for the Democrat, 51-45%. The two were deadlocked in the same poll back in June. Now, the majority of respondents felt that Texas was headed in the wrong direction. The backlash is also being felt in the gubernatorial election, as the poll shows challenger Gina Hinojosa leading Greg Abbott by 3 points. Now, in the same survey back in June, the Democrat trailed the incumbent by 6 points. Now, the statistics also show that the Texas Senate race is among the most expensive non-presidential contests of all time, with combined advertising reaching nearly $500 million. Now, this poll researched 615 Texas voters during the last week of September, with a margin of error at 4.5%. In sports, college football, the latest line shows the Texas Longhorns are a 7.5 to 8.5 point favorite for the annual Red River matchup with OU, which will kick tomorrow at 2:30 at the Cotton Bowl in Dallas. A great day is forecast, with game time temps in the mid and upper 80s with sunshine. Now, the top-ranked Texas team will be looking to continue their unbeaten season, while for Oklahoma, this contest is a desperate attempt to possibly salvage what has so far been a lost season. Now, tonight, we have a pair of top 25 teams on the menu, with number 20 Iowa traveling to Washington and BYU at home against Iowa State. In the NFL, after their third game in 11 days on two different continents last night, the Dallas Cowboys now will take some time off to heal up and prep for their next game. That's a week from Sunday at Green Bay. Meanwhile, the Texans will attempt to check the win column for the very first time this year. That'll be on Sunday with a road game against the also winless Tennessee Titans at noon. In Major League Baseball, don't forget about Game 1 of the National League Championship Series, which will pit the Dodgers against the Brewers on Sunday. And Tampa Bay will host Game 1 of the American League Championship Series. That'll be on Monday.
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0: How you doing?
1: Yes, I had to hire new security guards. They were getting a little mouthy.
0: People were letting other people in. And of course, Rita Ballou from Crowley, Texas. Good morning, Rita.
2: Good morning. Wink, wink, nudge, nudge.
0: And I am your host.
2: Friday.
0: Welcome to Fantasy Island. Now, we're actually recording this early in the week because this is our big week. We all three are north of DFW right now because tonight, just hours away, we'll be broadcasting live from Choctaw Hotel Casino, Durant, Oklahoma. Right when you're walking into the Cross Canadian Ragweed concert tonight, you'll see us in the lobby there, right there on the top of the escalators. I'm guessing near the merch table, somewhere over there. But look for us. Come by and say hi. We'll have our new t-shirts, our new stickers, and our new koozies. And only one per person, please. But What's the place last? It's going to be a lot of fun. But yeah, we had to pre-record this because I came up here yesterday. Michelle went to Dallas yesterday. Now she's here and in the Dallas, in Choctaw, in Durant, Oklahoma. So it is going to be a party tonight. And of course, Wyatt Flores played last night. Cross Canadian Ragweeds tonight. Cross Canadian Ragweeds tomorrow night. Now that one is definitely sold out. I'm not sure about tonight yet. But then we've got Kings of Leon on Sunday night. Plus a giant schedule of folks at Gillies. Rita, I sent that to you a little while ago about all the people that are playing at Gillies this weekend for the Choctaw Music Festival.
2: Yeah. Do you want me to pull that up and fill you in?
0: If you don't mind, I had trouble seeing that print, that little bitty print. But if you can see it, please, please do let us know who's playing up here because they had a band last night. They've got a bunch tonight and then all through the weekend.
1: And I would also like somebody to come by the table and let us know, is it Durant or
0: Durant.
1: Is it Durant?
0: Durant.
1: Now, I've heard it several different ways. I've heard that locals say they say Durant.
0: I know.
1: Is it Durant? I don't know.
0: We had somebody text us one time and they said, it's Durant. And I'm like, Okay, so the next time I went up there, I said, hey guys, y'all live here. How you say Durant? And they said, Durant.
1: Durant. Okay. Well, I guess it depends on who you ask.
0: Well, it's kind of like a Koenig, you know, what are the other ones?
1: Manchaca. Burnett.
0: Of course, we all agree on most of those, but we'll get to the bottom of this. But yeah, Michelle, have you ever been here to Choctaw?
1: I have not.
0: Well, you're going to have fun.
1: I haven't. I'm looking really forward to gambling with your money.
0: Oh, crap. Well, I need you to be my good luck charm. I want both of you ladies and Kelly to like surround me at the craps table and like act like I am Mr. Papa
2: Giorgio. Can I blow on the dice?
0: You know what's funny? They don't allow that there for some reason.
2: Because it's gross. Why do you put a spit in somebody's hand?
1: Well, disgusting.
0: But they still let you do it in Vegas, but you cannot blow on dice.
1: Rita, why didn't we think about this beforehand and we could have gotten outfits?
0: I thought you had outfits.
1: Blowing on the craps table kind of outfits. Like I'm thinking like, look, who was that? Michelle Pfeiffer in what movie was that?
0: I was kind of thinking of Monica and Chandler
1: Stone?
0: On Friends.
1: Yeah, Sharon Stone. Yeah.
2: Go-go boots. When we went to Choctaw for Christmas last year, we did a remote. We went in full straight sequined cocktail dresses. We were the fanciest people in the entire casino. And it was fun kind of walking around in your high heels, even though I carried mine most of the night.
0: And they were in my scooter basket.
2: Yes, they were.
1: H-E-B feet. Did you get your H-E-B feet?
2: I got the Choctaw Casino feet for sure.
1: I got the casino feet.
0: And Rita, don't forget your player's card. And we need to get Michelle one tonight, too.
2: I got to find one. I don't know where it is.
0: If you don't have it, just bring your ID. We'll get you a new one.
2: Okay.
0: And but yeah, Michelle, I can't wait to show you around. And we need a video of me at the end of the craps table.
1: Okay.
0: And then you three ladies, Kelly, okay, Michelle, and Rita, surrounding me. Hello, doggy. And we're throwing the dice. Okay. We're rolling the bones.
1: Okay. We'll put Todd or Wes on it.
0: Wes won't be there, Todd will.
2: Yeah. Wes had to go to Tennessee. His mother had a heart ablation, so he's there taking care of his family.
0: But so Rita's on the prowl looking for a nice Oklahoman.
2: Yeah, I've got two dates. I've got two Christies. One for one night, one for the other night. So
1: one for
2: we'll
1: each
2: see.
1: Arm.
2: Yeah.
1: One for each arm.
0: Rita's going to be the meat in a Christie sandwich.
1: Aw. Well, we'll take care of you, Rita. Aw. If I hadn't met Wes previously, I would be beginning to think he was like a fake husband.
2: Oh, yeah. I mean, for years, they called me. It was opposite whenever he was playing softball because I never went to any of the games or the tournaments after.

0: while, and they started calling me Vera from Cheers.
1: Remember Norm? Never, yes. Never saw her.
0: Heard. Yeah, he's turned into Vera in his old age. But yeah, I mean, he hates Missing Ragweed. He loves them as a band. But yeah, he's in Tennessee.
2: I'm so sorry about his mother. I wish her well.
0: Yeah, I think she's going to be okay. So here's my question, Michelle. Are you a casino person? Meaning, do you like the sounds and the lights and the smoke and the people in the casino? Because I do not thrive in that environment.
2: No. Okay, the people watching is like superb. Mm-hmm. I cannot stand the smoke because it always bothers me.
1: Well, luckily, 2/3 of the place used to be smoking. Uh-huh. And just in the last 6 months, they remodeled the upper area where the Grand Theater is, and that is now non-smoking. The only problem is the only smoking section is in the middle. So when we leave the Grand Theater, we have to walk through it to get back to our tower. And since you've never been to Choctaw, it's huge. It's like a Vegas casino, but
0: it's really nice.
1: It's even bigger than a lot of Vegas casinos, but it's really nice. Like when I call Windstar the Walmart of casinos because it's kind of dark and it's really long, and they just jammed as much stuff as they could, but it's not real pretty. Choctaw is pretty, and it's as close to Vegas as you're going to get in Oklahoma.
2: I'm looking forward to it. What's that?
0: Do you know what I love the most about this? And I bet you, Scotty, you've never even noticed one time.
1: What?
0: But they have the most beautiful, giant floral arrangements, live flowers, like real flowers.
2: Oh, yeah, the Bellagio. Let's go. Okay, we're going to check them out.
0: Yeah, I always take all my pictures of them every time I go to Choctaw.
1: Where are they? I haven't noticed that.
2: Because they're outside of the casino, probably.
1: No, they've got to be inside somewhere.
0: Yeah, you know when you're getting on the elevators?
1: Yeah. Right there.
0: They're huge.
1: There's a giant glass table in that little rotunda. And that's right. You're exactly right. Now, I know exactly where they are.
2: I'm requesting that Kelly bring her bathing suit so Kelly and I can go get one of those giant ridiculous drinks that's like 4 feet tall.
1: Darling, the pool is closed.
0: Pool's closed.
1: It's wintertime.
2: But even the hot tubs?
1: Yeah, it's all shut down, I believe. We'll double check when I get there.
2: That sounds like a challenge.
1: Oh, God. No. Michelle, you cannot sneak your way into a closed swimming pool. They frown on that. But they have two pools, but I do believe it's closed now. Yeah, you got to go in the summertime or the spring with me.
2: I know. Well, it's okay. But no,
1: But are you going to follow me around and gamble?
2: I am. I'm 100% going to follow you around. Okay. And I'm going to be your wingman.
1: Because Rita was like, she played her $10 on her card and she's like, peace out. I'm going to bed.
0: Yeah. I mean, I don't thrive. The lights and the sounds. I
2: overload.
0: Maybe I should just bring my headphones, my noise canceling headphones like a toddler.
1: You'd be Beans and Franks.
2: Oh,
0: I am totally Beans and Franks when you put me in the casino.
1: You know me. I love it. I thrive on it. I love the music. And when there's a country band at the arena, they play country music in the whole casino. And so there should be some really good country music being played this weekend.
2: That'll be nice. And I would like to know also, Scotty, do I finally get to meet your second family that Kelly has always talked about?
1: Well, no, because literally they're off the reservation this weekend. So, you can meet my friends, and my wife Kelly calls them the Oklahoma Mafia.
2: And
1: they're the guys.
0: What is the name of your big friend that wears the big giant necklace? He's cool.
1: Tony Carr.
0: Tony.
2: That's like we're thickest.
1: Oh, no, he is.
0: I was watching Tony in the high roller room, like $500 slot roll. I was like, no, I'm out of here. I can't do this. I can't do it. I can't do it.
1: Well, here's a little secret.
2: I can spend $500 at Ross, right, Rita? Okay, what's your secret?
1: You don't know a little fun thing. See, I was Onyx every 6 months you requalify for what level of card, and Onyx is the top. And I was Onyx, and this time I wasn't going to get there. So I left Tony one of my cards, and he got me to Onyx like in a day.
2: I'm preferably Topaz.
1: I think you're going to be Amber or something because what is the bottom level? Because we'll get you a card and you start.
2: What? $10. What is $10?
1: You get a $10.
0: You get
1: free $10. Yeah. And then Rita went and doubled it. And then she's like, I'm done. I'm like, you're not going to put it back in?
0: Bought a purse.
1: Yeah. We got Rita a purse. We need to show Michelle the comps and the perks and the stuff. And they have Kendra's jewelry. They have Brighton. They've got, what are the purse brand you bought?
0: Oh, I got a Consuela.
1: Consuela bag.
2: Oh, Consuela.
1: They got some fancy stuff.
2: Nice. Well, I'm excited because I need to get away from Crazy Town right now. I live in Crazy Town. I got in trouble this morning for, or actually this weekend, for rearranging my own living room.
1: At home?
2: From my daughter. Yeah, she apparently cannot see the TV optimally the way she wants to see the television. But
1: did you ask her where her own home is?
2: That was one of the words that I, or sentences that I said.
1: But bitch, you don't live here anymore?
2: There's a little bit of aggression. So this, I wanted to tell you, Scotty, this Saturday, Todd and I, we went out and we went to the Blind Pig.
1: Yes.
2: And we met these, I don't know how I meet these UK people all the time, but you can like spot them. And I met a bunch of guys. We met these bunch of guys from UK and we taught them to two-step.
1: Oh, wow.
2: We fed them tacos and we fed them bourbon. And we basically handled all the international relations for the state of Texas. Like I'm the ambassador of the state of Texas.
1: Did you take them back to Dripping Springs and to the dungeon?
2: No, I did not. I did not take them back to Dripping Springs. Actually, they do this every year, they said, and they land in America for 2 weeks and they kind of just go all the way. They hit a couple like California, Texas. Texas is their favorite place. They were actually going to Nashville right after this. And they go, have you heard of the place that gives you bologna sandwiches in Nashville? I go, Roberts. Yes. That's so much fun. You've got to go there.
0: Recession special.
1: Oh, yeah.
0: I think you get an RC, you get a bologna sandwich, and you get a moon pie for,
2: moon pie, yeah.
0: Like $5 or something?
2: Yeah, and some Lay's potato chips
1: Fun fact, Roberts doesn't have an elevator.
0: Oh, no.
1: Because we tried to go last year, and
0: aren't there rules?
1: Yeah, you would think, but our friends had gone there for dinner, and they said, meet us here, and they said, oh, never mind, you can't come, they don't have an elevator. Now, they may not have wanted me there. They may have lied to me and told me there's no elevator, but a lot of those old buildings are grandfathered where you don't have to have one. So we ended up going to Garth Brooks Bar. Yeah, we went across the street to Garth Brooks Bar and hung out until they got done. But they're like, oh, there's no elevator. You can't come. I'm like, well, crap. So I wasn't able to go.
2: That's a challenge again, Scotty. There's no elevator. I'll get you up there.
1: Oh, well, last time we had that problem at Hotspot and you, your husband and then Ian actually literally carried me up the stairs, but I will never do that again because I was in so much pain for the next week.
2: I know. That was because those stairs were kind of
1: they were not
2: wonky donkied. Yeah.
1: But
2: yeah. So hopefully there's elevators now and wherever we go. I actually think we should get you one of those backpacks that you go, ooh, and you kind of like can float up in the air and you can fly.
0: Like a jetpack?
1: Yeah.
2: Yeah, jetpack. Like a jetpack.
1: That's the last thing I need after a couple of Tito's at the casino.
2: I'll borrow it. Hey, you can piggyback. I'll put you on my back and then you carry the jetpack. Okay.
1: Okay. But as long as you hang with me and we'll have some fun. I do want pictures of us playing craps. But Kelly goes to bed early. Rita goes to bed early, and, you know, Michelle and I have been to Vegas many times together, but you went to bed early that last time. Y'all had gone to see Keith Urban. Y'all went to Keith Urban, and Todd and I were like, all right, girls are coming back. We went to the bar. We went and got a bunch of drinks, and y'all came back and literally passed out.
2: But we were sleepy tired, and we got entertained by Keith Urban and all his sexiness.
1: And then we were nothing to compare, so y'all just went to bed.
2: Yeah, I mean, exactly. But thanks for buying our tickets and our drinks, and then we went that night.
1: Yeah, Kelly was even wearing her leather pants, and I'm like,
2: oh, she was. She was
1: party
2: smoking
1: time.
2: Hot. Yeah, oh, yeah. Smoking
1: and then,
2: hot.
1: And then she passed out.
2: And then she went that night. We're so much fun.
1: Oh, well, you better, I'm holding you to it. You're going to wander around with me and watch me have fun, and whether you like it or not.
2: You're going to watch me have fun.
1: See, I can't make Rita do anything, and I can't make Kelly do anything, but Michelle, you're going to have fun tonight.
2: Okay, I will. Deal.
1: And deal.
2: You know what? Maybe Rita will have fun too.
1: I hope so.
0: No, probably not.
1: No. Rita. We'll get her a swirl.
0: I do. Yeah, they have a wonderful, it's like a daiquiri bar with a bunch of frozen drinks, and that's kind of my thing. And I like to get a Miami Vice.
2: Ooh, a Miami Vice.
1: And she won't buy my drinks. That's the whole story.
0: one time.
1: You're like, I'm not buying your $40 Tito's. And I asked him, my drink turned out to be like less than her drink.
0: Yeah.
1: But it was fun.
2: It'll be a great time. I'm looking forward to it this evening.
1: All right. So yeah, tonight, 5 to 7, live broadcast right here from Choctaw. We can't wait. It's going to be a lot of fun. In the meantime, let's take a quick break. It is your morning show on Coke Radio.
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0: So Michelle's explaining to us at the break, by the way, Coke Radio, Scotty, Michelle, Rita, we're all here. And she's telling us about this ranking of podcasts, which if y'all don't realize it, we do the show live most days. And then after we're done, we put it into a podcast and we post it on Spotify and then it goes out to Apple Podcasts. So if you miss the show in the morning, you can listen to it whenever you want. And you can go back and listen to old shows too. But so Michelle is on a podcast in Dripping Springs called Mallet and Michelle on Dripping Springs. And so explain this whole situation you're talking about.
1: So we got this email. It's probably a scam. It most definitely, I don't know. But
0: was it from iHeart like that other one?
1: No, that one wasn't from, that was funny. I like to see the people that I'm competing against, which is kind of funny.
0: Oh, yeah.
1: So it's a pod SEO, right? Okay. This lady from pod SEO, and she tracks or they track podcast search engines and positions so that you can follow your changes over time. Well, in on our podcast, we have like an episode and then we have the name and then the title of, or kind of some whimsical title.
0: Right.
1: And so I guess it takes those search engines and it ranked us worldwide. Okay. We are ranked number 2 in the world. This is Mallet and Michelle for, and please tell me if anybody knows what this means. Vintage feminist writings.
0: Huh?
1: I don't know what that means. We're number 3 in the world for mentions of Deep Eddy vodka, which that pretty tracks.
0: Wait, is this yours or ours right now?
1: This is ours, but I'm going to tell you what yours is.
0: Okay.
1: And what Coke's is. And then number 6, we ranked number 6 worldwide for mythical dance halls. No idea what
0: the dance halls you talk about are actual real ones, though, not mythical.
1: I don't know where mythical came from, but there was a couple other little analytics that came through. So I went to this podcast SEO and I tried to put it in there and it was trying to get me to a paid site. And so I took it into chat, right? And I said, okay, here's the site. Here's what it said. Ours was help me do Cokes. Okay. And this is what it said for Texas, because it had a harder time nationwide. So number 1, Texas radio station that still actually plays actual country music.
0: Okay.
1: Number 2 in radio host who probably shouldn't have microphones.
0: Oh,
1: that tracks again.
0: Wow.
2: Amen.
1: Things to listen. Number 3, things to listen to while sitting on Mopac questioning your life choices.
0: Okay.
1: Number 4, Texas country, bad decisions and unsolicited opinions. Number 6, why is this woman yelling about the Dallas Cowboys?
0: Whoa.
2: Okay, that's not me.
0: No.
1: I don't know. And then number 8, country radio with no HR department. That tracks.
0: That completely checks out.
1: And then also, again, vintage feminist writings. Apparently, I pulled that one over. I don't know what that means. But so then when I said, okay, now take it and let's do worldwide. Let's see where Coke is worldwide. Well,
0: but how many podcasts are we going up against here?
1: I had that. I left it sitting on my desk. There's something like 130,000 podcasts or more worldwide,
0: wow.
1: Right?
0: Okay.
1: Coke Radio ranks at the top 5% of all podcasts worldwide. And the reason why, and there's certain analytics, they'll say top 2% and top 5%. But the reason why is because consistency, you post every single day, mm-hmm. right? And content. And then also listenership, downloads, people that listen. And then from like all over the world where you're grabbing your listeners.
0: Well, I would, not to toot our own horn, but yeah, we've got a ton of listeners all over the world. And our streaming company that we send our stream to, it's actually in Canada. And then it distributes it on the stream. They say we've got a crazy amount of people, not just in Austin, not just in Texas, but Australia, England, Canada.
1: Well, no, Croatia. Apparently, have you heard of the app called TuneIn?
0: Yeah, TuneIn Radio. We're on that.
1: Okay. TuneIn, apparently, there are people can favorite their stations, and Croatia has favored it. It is the country that is favorited most.
0: You know, we're big in Denmark, too.
1: Well, maybe somebody's in Denmark, but I think somebody in Croatia probably thinks, are we like some Coke is like some folk singer? You know, I don't know. Like,
0: but look,
1: can you imagine?
0: Dale Watson is incredibly popular in Eastern Europe. And, you know, that's our wheelhouse is that kind of, you know, in the Texas country.
2: Texas music is huge overseas.
0: And Kenzie Coppin, when she was on with us, she told us that she is real popular in like Norway, Scandinavia, those countries. And when I do I see every month I get the analytics that tell me where everybody's listening. And
1: yeah,
0: it's crazy. But we have a ton of listeners in Northern Europe.
1: I love the one-offs. I love when you like when I'm looking at the analytics, you know, and you're like, oh, that's really cool. Like, I'm wondering how what we say relates to how they're living. And,
0: yeah,
1: you know, basically through the synopsis of it all, Coke is a Texas country station that happens to live in Austin, but can be heard basically anywhere in the world. And I think that's pretty darn cool.
0: We have Canadian listeners that text us all the time. And one of them even came down and visited us. And it's just something about this Texas country music people love. And, you know, I'd like to think they like us because of our personalities as well. But, you know, I know it's the music that really drew them here. But hopefully we can keep them with the other stuff we do. But, I mean, it is a big deal in a lot of these European countries and Asia. I'm surprised by the number of listeners we have in Asia. And
2: well, if we have one listener in Australia, please know it's one of my best friends from college who listens every day. Hello, Jason. Good morning.
0: No, aww. We have about 500 listeners in Australia.
2: Okay. Well, Jason, well, Jason's 499 of your neighbors. Good morning.
0: Good morning.
1: Jason's the number one. Well,
0: good afternoon in Australia right now.
1: Do you know that you guys have had, I guess it's categorized by music, and it says you've had almost 500 episodes because you're publishing daily. But I think what happens is sometimes the SEO doesn't pick up certain episodes. So you've actually had more. So that's why I think it said you're between 2-5% of the podcast.
0: We've had several thousand episodes.
1: Yes. So it's just the way analytics and you know, they're skewed. It podcasting is an interesting world to be in, and consistency always is the key.
0: Yeah,
1: for sure.
0: Well, and Rita Ballou and her magic blog and the social media presence that she's created. Mm-hmm. I've never seen numbers like this. So
2: I do enjoy more than anything in the whole wide world making that silly show recap, because at first, when I first started, I'm not going to lie to you, I saw JB and Sandy before they went to KVET doing it. And I was like, you know what? They did cute little bullet points about what they talked about. I was like, I'm going to do that. So I kind of stole from them, and then it has now developed into, I don't do any bullet points. I do that in the copy, but you have to be really careful, because if you use too many words, Facebook dumps you.
0: Oh yeah.
1: Yeah.
2: They don't.
1: It's the show notes. It's like what the podcast was, what they're calling it, the show notes.
2: Yeah. So I do a cute little recap, but it's the silly graphic that I love, because
0: every day it's a new battle of what we're going to have.
2: Yeah, I never wanted to make any sense. Like, I don't want it to be like a picture of a radio or Scotty and I talking. Like, I want it to be absolutely absurd, usually about something that we talked about on the show. And then, you know, you have to, it piques curiosity. You're like, why in the world is this picture
0: blonde
2: Rita Ballou with Janie Fricke?
0: Well, one day used a picture of French fries in an air fryer, and people were commenting on that. Like, what did I miss?
2: You have to go listen to the podcast to figure out what this silly graphic's about. It's my favorite thing to do every single day.
1: Yeah. Apparently, they missed a lot.
0: Well, and just in the last month, our podcast downloads, not to toot our own horn, but I have to sometimes.
1: Toot, toot.
0: We're up 50% on our podcast downloads. And nice. That's not including the people listening live. And it's just really cool that with the streaming and the apps, we can tell exactly how many people are listening and where they're listening. With regular radio, you can't. It's a crapshoot. You guess.
1: Yeah. And when I have had guests on that don't really kind of understand what a podcast is, the way I always explain it is, look, it's like AM talk radio, but you can rewind and stop and you can make it go faster. So, and you can listen your at chapter. Your leisure. Yes,
0: yeah.
1: Exactly. You can listen at your leisure and you can figure out, you know, what you want to listen to, what subject you want to listen to. But if someone could tell me what vintage feminist writings
0: that is funny. I don't know what the hell that is.
1: Number two. I don't know. Vintage.
0: Put that on your t-shirt, Michelle.
1: I am right next to your $10 bill that I'm sticking in the machine. Wait a minute, Scotty. I was confused because you said at the craps table. So when I've been with you, you're at a machine. So
0: both. I want to play craps. I haven't played craps lately, but I want to play craps with you ladies. At least we'll do that first, because I want a photo op of you ladies with me playing craps. And then
1: that's the one where you throw the dice
0: down the long table. And then yes.
2: You know, Scotty, if that doesn't happen, I know who can make a wonderful graphic of all of us. You know what? I'm going to do that right now. Please continue.
0: I want a real one, though. I don't want a fake one. I want to live it.
1: Well, we need to get a good
2: out, Trixie.
1: We need to get a better picture of the three of us also, and not like a selfie with half of our arms sticking up. So we'll get a great picture.
0: Well, we'll have photographers there tonight, and it'll be fun. And then after Cross Canadian Ragweed, we'll stop by Gilly's and see what's up, and then we'll go wander around. But we got to take a quick break. It is your morning show, Fun Friday, Coke Radio.
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0: We're here. It's the morning show. Tonight.
1: Hi.
0: 5 to 7. That was a pregnant pause. It was a pause for, like...
1: Effect.
0: Oh. Michelle's effect. Like, hi.
1: Hi.
0: Dead air sometimes is a good thing.
1: You know, it's hard to hear the dead air on this end because there is that little delay, so...
0: That's all right. No problem, but we are broadcasting live tonight, 5 to 7, so we're taking over the last half of Rita's afternoon delight. What do you call it? The Rita Ballou experience?
2: The Rita Ballou experience!
0: I like afternoon delight. That's funny, too.
2: That's cute, too, yeah.
0: Yeah, 5 to 7 from the Grand Theater Lobby, and then we're going to wrap it up at 7. We're going to pack our stuff up as fast as possible, go buy a t-shirt at the merch booth, go put our stuff with the bell desk, and go see Cross Canadian Ragweed. I'm so excited because just a year ago, it's been a year, right, since they announced they're getting back together, and then, you know, they had the thing in Stillwater, Oklahoma that broke the internet. That was a little over a year ago, right?
2: Yeah, it's been over a year because I remember we got to talk to them for one of their first interviews at the T3R Awards.
0: Right.
2: And that would have been in March, and it wasn't this year, so it was the year before.
0: Yeah. And I just remember how cool it was when they announced they're getting back together and how hard it was to buy tickets to that show. And they ended up adding a show. Like, they did 3 or 4 dates at Stillwater in Oklahoma. And then they played McLean Stadium, sold it out at Waco and some other things. But the fact that we get to see them tonight is just kind of cool. And I never thought a year and a half ago when this started, we'd be able to do this. So I'm excited. But hey, what's something you just don't get the appeal of at all?
2: Casinos.
0: Well, that is your vote. But there are things that pretty much everyone would acknowledge as awesome. Tacos, naps, puppies, GPS, and coffee, or tea for us. But some stuff isn't as universal. People online are listing things they say they just don't get the appeal of at all. They include, number one, social places where the music is too loud to talk to anybody.
1: I hate that.
0: Dude.
1: I hate it.
0: I was dragged down to the Domain one time. A friend of mine was in town and he wanted to go down there. And I had never been to Rock Rose, that little area.
1: Oh, or rooftop. Yeah. Mm-hmm.
0: But these were the clubs. And one of them was like the Wonder Bar.
1: Yes, I've been to the Wonder Bar, and you can feel the music in your kidneys.
0: I couldn't even order a drink. It was so loud.
1: Yeah.
0: And it was very disturbing, and I was getting anxiety, which I usually don't. But, you know, Rita, how a casino, it messes with your head, that was messing with mine.
2: Oh, I don't like loud music either. I definitely don't. We had gone to, we went to dinner at a bar before a Blue Edmondson show, several months ago at the Kessler Theater in Dallas, which is a famous theater. Mm-hmm. And so we sat down just to have a snack and a cocktail. And the music was so loud in there from the DJ that my friend's iWatch went off.
0: Oh, no.
2: And said something about warning. This is a really loud decibel.
0: No kidding.
2: Yeah. We were like, what in the world? You know, it's loud when your iWatch is snitching on you.
0: Mine just makes fun of me and tells me to stand up all the time.
2: That's why I got rid of mine. Mine didn't last a day.
1: Yeah. Yours is bullying.
0: Yeah, mine's bullying me.
1: Oh, I don't like the bass. Like when the bass hurts.
0: Doom. We were watching a TV show. Oh, it was a Hacks last night, and I've got a big subwoofer on the sound system, but they were in a bar and it started rattling our walls because they, you know, are trying to be, you know, authentic or whatever, but it's like crap. So other things that people don't get the appeal of at all. Number two, being mean just to seem cool.
2: No, that's fun.
0: I didn't think about
1: Rita Ballou. She's built a whole career around it.
0: That is too funny. Being mean just to seem cool. No, but you're just mean to be funny, not cool.
2: No, I'm mean to be mean. I do not have the estrogen stores any longer. I just can't handle it. Even yesterday, this is going to sound so ridiculous, but I just got annoyed with some rando on my Facebook page. So it was National Taco Day. I went to the Taco Bell, not because it was National Taco Day, not because I think they have gourmet, authentic tacos. It was close to the nail shop, close to my house. I didn't have to have any human interaction. I ordered a chicken soft taco and went about my business. Well, I came home. I thought, well, you know, that's kind of a funny little picture. You know, let me rage bait some taco snobs with this, you know, crusty, slutty taco. Okay. It's a slutty soft taco. That's what you call them.
1: A slutty sloppy taco.
0: I've heard of ordering them dirty at Torchy's, but I've never heard slutty.
2: I just called a slutty soft taco. And so I posted a picture. And then some woman who I barely know, I mean, I've never met her in real life, tagged another dude and said, oh my God, can you believe this is a terrible taco? And some rando who I've never even heard of in my life comes into my comment section and was like, you should be ashamed of yourself. This is not an authentic taco. And like was giving me like a taco.
1: Taco shame?
0: Was it Jim Maxwell?
2: No, it was some other rando. And he taco shamed me. And so I get down in the comment section and I said something like, when you're paying for my tacos, you can order whatever you want, but until you... I'm sorry. Okay, it gets worse. I wrote something like that. Hey, you ain't buying my food, bro. Right. Step off my taco.
0: Bro.
2: What do I care? What do I care? I'm not here to defend Taco Bell. But then I noticed in my feed, and I've never noticed this man before, he has gone to his page and wrote about it. He said, all you white women out there need to stop posting pictures of Taco Bell and using the hashtag National Taco Day. And so I got back down in his comments. I was like, okay, so I feel attacked. Next time you want to call somebody out and make them look stupid on the internet, you could at least tag me.
0: Okay, and, you know, what color is this gentleman?
2: Well, he's Hispanic.
0: Okay, but I mean,
2: I do think perhaps he was being funny, but like the timing was off, and I was annoyed. I was really annoyed, and then I wrote. All I did was put an eye roll emoji in the comments.
0: Uh-oh.
2: And then he wrote something like, I've seen all your posts, and now you want to be a sensitive Sally? I was like, this can go one of two ways.
0: Why did I not hear about this?
2: Because it wasn't worth it. It just wasn't worth it. I said, this can go one of two ways. I can call him a racist. I'm not going to change his mind on the taco. But like, it was just stupid. Like, number one, telling a menopausal woman... might as well have told me to calm down because you don't understand the emotional, hormonal firestorm that's coming for you, bro.
0: Right.
1: Rita, it's Menopause Awareness Month. Did you know that?
0: It really is?
1: Yes, it is.
2: It's every month for me.
1: So I think he deserves it. We should name it. We should name it after him. We should make him the poster child.
2: Because he was loving all the attention. People were tagging me because he was talking about me. And that's why I made the comment. If you're going to try to front me out on the internet, bro... at least tag me, you know, you P word. I didn't say that, but I wanted to. And so I blocked him and moved about my business. Didn't even think anything about it. But I think the thing at the end of the day that bothered me was the whole, how dare you white women be taking over my tacos? Like, it was just weird. It was just a weird thing. And I don't know him. We don't have a funny ha-ha relationship. He's a stranger.
0: And you can't say the opposite of that.
2: I don't know. Anyway, what was the story? Was it being mean just to be cool?
1: Yeah, what was being mean?
2: I could have been mean to him. We made it to number two.
0: We got to cut a break.
2: Congratulations. It just wasn't worth it. I mean, I could have been mean to him. But here's the best part. So he's still talking about me. Like, I just got a text 5 minutes ago from people who are screenshotting saying, well, I guess I got blocked because I, the menopausal sensitive Sally. And I'm just like, bro, you don't even exist to me. If a tree falls in the woods, like, I have moved on. But you know what? If you need your little 15 minutes of taco shaming from Rita Ballou, go for it. Knock yourself out.
0: Well, I like it when you get up on your soapbox and destroy people. But this sounds, I mean, I'm surprised you didn't bring it up on the show the other day.
2: No, it just happened today. But it just wasn't worth the energy. It wasn't worth the energy that I just gave it. But number two, being mean is fun.
0: It is.
2: Unless you're that guy.
0: And you're cool. But now we got a break and let Don Miller fill us in. News, weather, sports. We will finish this list because, look, the first two just took 10 minutes. We can do the whole show like this.
2: I'm sorry. I won't go off.
0: No, I love it. It's the morning show, Coke Radio.
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1: And good morning. Don Miller with your news headlines on this Friday. Now, while the mornings continue to be nice, the afternoons are much warmer than normal for the middle of October, but the weather for week two of the Austin City Limits Music Festival will be much better than week one, as conditions will be dry today through the weekend, with highs each day in the lower 90s, and there is no chance of rain. Well, President Trump has promised that the U.S. would not attack Iran before the midterm elections, which take place on November the 3rd. He also touted productive conversations with Iran, though he did not provide specifics. Meanwhile, Tehran officials have stated that negotiations with the U.S. are continuing through intermediaries, adding that they are reviewing Washington's response to a proposal of a seven-day plan. And the beat goes on. In other news, Hurricane Isa has continued to strengthen overnight and is barreling toward the coasts of Alabama, Mississippi, and the Florida Panhandle, with winds of well over 100 miles per hour likely at landfall later today. Now, forecasters are warning of dangerous, life-threatening conditions, along with the high winds, big storm surge, and flooding rains. Isolated tornadoes are also possible, and residents along the coast should prepare for power outages. In addition, voluntary and mandatory evacuations have been ordered in the area. In state and local news, yet another poll regarding the Texas Senate race and yet another bit of bad news for AG Ken Paxton, as his challenger, James Tallarico, has extended his lead. Now, this poll executed by the New York Times and Siena Research shows a 6-point lead for the Democrat, 51-45%. The two were deadlocked in the same poll back in June. Now, the majority of respondents felt that Texas was headed in the wrong direction. The backlash is also being felt in the gubernatorial election, as the poll shows challenger Gina Hinojosa leading Greg Abbott by 3 points. Now, in the same survey back in June, the Democrat trailed the incumbent by 6 points. Now, the statistics also show that the Texas Senate race is among the most expensive non-presidential contests of all time, with combined advertising reaching nearly $500 million. Now, this poll researched 615 Texas voters during the last week of September, with a margin of error at 4.5%. In sports, college football, the latest line shows the Texas Longhorns are a 7.5 to 8.5 point favorite for the annual Red River matchup with OU, which will kick tomorrow at 2:30 at the Cotton Bowl in Dallas. A great day is forecast, with game time temps in the mid and upper 80s with sunshine. Now, the top-ranked Texas team will be looking to continue their unbeaten season, while for Oklahoma, this contest is a desperate attempt to possibly salvage what has so far been a lost season. Now, tonight, we have a pair of top 25 teams on the menu, with number 20 Iowa traveling to Washington and BYU at home against Iowa State. In the NFL, after their third game in 11 days on two different continents last night, the Dallas Cowboys now will take some time off to heal up and prep for their next game. That's a week from Sunday at Green Bay. Meanwhile, the Texans will attempt to check the win column for the very first time this year. That'll be on Sunday with a road game against the also winless Tennessee Titans at noon. In Major League Baseball, don't forget about Game 1 of the National League Championship Series, which will pit the Dodgers against the Brewers on Sunday. And Tampa Bay will host Game 1 of the American League Championship Series. That'll be on Monday.
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0: Morning Show. You got Coke Radio. It is Rita Ballou. Michelle Lewis. Yes, two white women.
1: How dare you and use the hashtag National Taco Day, you honky.
2: I'm Witty the Barbie. I grew up down in the valley, so I'm Witty the Barbie. I can...
0: Yes. Well, I'm Cracker American right here, Scotty Bennett, and we are broadcasting all over the place, but we're pre-recording this show because we are traveling today to be here for you tonight, 5 to 7, live from Choctaw. All three of us will be there, and most of our spouses. It's going to be a big party, so if you are coming up here for Cross Canadian Ragweed, come by and see us. We're right in here in the lobby, and we'll have t-shirts, koozies, stickers, and look for the big banners that say K-O-K-E. But that's enough of that. I know I'm going to keep talking about it a lot because we're excited about it, but we were doing a list last hour.
2: We get to number two?
0: We got to number two. What's something you just don't get the appeal of at all? So, number three, this one, I definitely don't understand why anybody would ever do it, being mean to animals.
2: No, that's your death penalty immediately.
1: Who likes that?
0: Yeah.
1: No, dude, no.
2: Psychos.
0: Number four and five, I feel attacked. Number four is sports betting, also slot machines.
2: Weirdo.
0: It's what the people are saying, what you just don't get the appeal of. They say slot machines, they don't get the appeal of. Now, I used to not get the appeal of until you start winning. But number five, strip clubs.
2: Yes.
0: You know, I don't spend any time there ever. And
1: well, I've been to the Cheetah Club many, many, many years ago in Vegas.
0: Yeah.
1: And those girls were gorgeous. But like, I've also been to the stripper bar in Killeen, Texas, where the girl on stage, you could literally see her C-section stitches. I'm like, nah, dude, this is just sad. And then you see a sad man in his wheelchair and this girl's wallering on him. And you're just like, nah, dude,
0: hey, that could I be feel your attacked daughter. Again. But
1: oh, dude, no.
0: No. But by the way, cheetahs in Vegas is nasty. You thought that was nice?
1: Well, it was. This was probably 1998.
0: Okay. Yeah, I might have gone there. But I used to do advertising for several of the gentlemen's clubs in Austin. In fact, Michelle would help me with the spots. Remember that?
2: I did.
0: Michelle did a sugar spot.
2: Sugars.
0: Yeah. Mm-hmm. And
2: back in the day.
0: Back in the day. Yeah, that was fun.
2: Good times. I was mother of the year at that point. Yeah, that was good times.
0: Yeah. Sugars. Yeah, but I haven't been to one in a long, long, long, long time. So... Number six.
1: Like Michelle always says, they're just working their way through dental school.
2: That's right. They're just
1: doing not the hustle.
2: Yeah. Hey,
0: they're just exercising on that pole. But what's something you just don't get the appeal of at all? Next up, people blowing money on random stuff. Just because it's an expensive brand or a celebrity's company, people just blowing money for no damn reason.
1: Man, I ain't counting nobody else's money. Mind your business.

0: Exactly. That is the thing with her. And love her music or hate her music, you can't got to admire the hustle. I mean, come on.
1: Well, my daughter-in-law, who's that age, who has followed Taylor's career from very young, just have loved her. She said, "Michelle, have you listened to the new Taylor Swift music that came out?" I said, "No." She goes, "It's trash."
0: It is.
1: I was like,
2: "Good.
1: Oh.
2: It's not good."
0: Courtney made me listen to it on the way to San Antonio last week, and I'm like, "These are not good." And I used to be a Taylor Swift fan. I even liked 1989, which was her first pop album. Great album, but the new songs she dropped are trash.
2: Well, I will
1: her
2: say
1: being
2: that
1: in love,
2: that
1: maybe not helping.
2: The Patient Zero is one of the new ones from her bonus record.
0: Talk
2: or whatever.
0: About an earworm.
2: It's grown on me only because of the music video.
0: It's just an earworm, though. And I mean, I can sing it in my head right now, and I don't want to. But other things we don't get the appeal of. Reality TV. We've seen it all. It's edited.
2: And I'm over it. And I loved it for years and years and years, but I'm over it.
0: It's formulaic.
1: Yeah,
0: we know it's all fake.
2: Everybody wants
1: Real
2: to go on reality TV so they could go on to have an influencer career. They're not there to meet a man and fall in love. They're not there to survive on the island. They're just trying to be famous.
0: Exactly. And a lot of it is complete trash and made up. And we talked about this on the show the other day. Oh, God. Rita already made a fake of us playing craft together.
2: That's a pretty good picture.
0: That is very good picture.
1: Do you remember the good old days, like Survivor, or was it Survivor, or no, Naked and Afraid? Like, did you ever watch Naked and Afraid? I remember this one episode really stuck in my head. The guy, it was a man and a woman, and she was yelling at him because apparently he had poo-pooed outside of the tent, and she was like, "How dare you, you know, poop outside the tent?" I was like, that is so gross. Like, I don't even want to be naked and afraid in front of my own husband.
0: Can you imagine?
1: Let alone.
0: I don't want to think about that.
2: Of all the shows, I never watched that one.
0: Me neither. I've seen, like, scrolling by, I've seen it, and I stopped for a second because it's like a train wreck or a dumpster fire. And you're like, these people are bare-ass naked.
1: Yeah.
0: What are they doing?
1: With leaves.
2: I don't like to be outside, much less be outside naked.
0: Mm. Well, you did that one time, remember?
1: Only in front of the Amazon driver.
0: You had to go out on the porch and forgot you didn't have clothes on?
2: Yeah, he didn't see me.
0: Yeah.
2: No one saw me.
0: Things that were over. Competitive eating competitions.
2: Oh disgusting, revolting.
1: I cannot.
2: Talking about you, Chestnut, Joey
1: gross.
2: Chestnut. What's even gross is not them just eating it. Like, we're talking about the hot dogs on 4th of July. You know, Joey wins every year. But when he takes the bun and dips it in the water and God, it's so disgusting.
0: Yep.
1: Yuck. Gross.
0: Number 11, trendy water bottles. Yeah, I'm over those big time.
2: Oh, I love my Stanley.
0: But they got to be too much on everything. Everybody's hyping. We were talking about this the other day where growing up, we never drank water. It was not a big deal. Now everybody has to drink water and we have these giant mugs to do it in. So.
1: I'd have no room in the cabinet anymore. Like, it started with the Yetis, and then it went to the Stanleys, and then it went to the Yaks, which I like the Yaks because it has like a.
0: And there's
1: if
0: Arctic.
1: The Arctic. I could return all of them because the Yaks have like the rubber straw versus like the hard straw. But
0: never heard of a Yak.
1: Yeah, I think it's what I'm saying it right. Yak.
0: How do you spell it?
1: YAK.
0: Well, that sounds like Yak to me.
1: Yeah. Right. Yak.
0: Number 12, things were over. We don't get it. Summertime. Why are people so obsessed with a season where all you do is sweat and smell like BO?
2: Sounds like something I would say.
0: From the desk of Rita Ballou.
2: I am not a summer girl. Heat is my kryptonite. I melt, literally melt down.
0: Melt.
1: Those are probably from people that actually have seasons, maybe.
0: Well, true. That is definitely true. Number 13, sagging. I don't want to see the dome of your butt. It looks moronic and unhygienic. I guess it's sagging like when clothes are drifting down halfway down their butts.
2: Are we still doing that? Are people still sagging?
0: I don't know, man.
1: No, like you, Scotty, you're not on probably the same algorithm TikTok that Rita and I are.
0: You don't want to know what mine is. Mine's a little bit different.
1: I don't. Girls on trampolines. Don't want to know. But what I see the sag, when I heard sag, it's like women who have lost like hundreds of pounds and they're butt naked just in their underwear and then it's for shapewear and then they're like pulling the

0: shapewear up. I'm like, why are you that to me? No.
1: Why are you seeing that?
0: I don't know. I don't know. I don't even wear shapewear. Why?
1: Why?
0: Why?
1: Spanx are a man's best friend. Other things were over, people intensely watching someone else play a video game online or in groups at home. And for the older folks, watching televised golf. Now, to be fair, my favorite YouTube channel is Vegas Matt because he just sits there and plays slot machines. But it's entertaining to me because I learn about what different slot machines can do. But yeah, I do that all the time, almost every day.
0: That's a double whammy boredom show.
1: I know. So, other things, what's something you just don't get the appeal of at all? Leaving the house, Rita.
2: I've gotten so much better. I've gotten so much better.
1: Also, last up on this list, number 16, pumpkin spice.
2: Yep, not it.
1: So over it.
0: Yeah, take it or leave it. I'm like,
1: Michelle, of anybody, I thought you would be a pumpkin spice aficionado, that you'd be at Starbucks the day it came out.
0: No, first off, I don't drink Starbucks because I'm not a big coffee drinker for the safety of others, probably. But Starbucks did have this drink. It was called salted caramel something or
1: Yeah,
0: another.
1: Brooke gets one of those.
0: Yes, and it had
1: Macchiato.
0: like these little crunchies on it. I get it for the crunchies. Like
1: Look,
0: when I get,
1: I like
0: I'm sorry.
1: Starbucks, but it's way too expensive. But they have really good snacks. Like they have the protein packs, they have the cheese and cracker one. They've got the one with the egg and the fake peanut butter. And then they have the good breakfast sandwiches. And in Oklahoma, they even have Rice Krispie treats at all the Starbucks that we're going to be going to.
0: Ooh,
1: And they're
0: okay.
1: good, they're
0: Well,
1: like homemade. But
0: I like me a Rice Krispie treat
1: I
0: for
1: love
0: sure.
1: one.
0: I'm not a breakfast person though. I don't really like I will definitely choose an iced tea over a coffee
1: Me too.
0: all
1: Well,
0: the
1: Rita and
0: time.
1: I both, we don't do coffee. It's just iced tea. But I love, does it make any sense? I love breakfast food, but not at breakfast time.
0: No, me too. Yeah, me too.
1: Like if I could eat breakfast tacos for lunch or dinner or bacon and eggs for dinner every day, I would. Because I love the food they serve at breakfast, but I'm really usually not hungry until a little bit later. Unless
0: Yeah.
1: you tease me with a plate of chicken minis from Chick-fil-A, but people know way too much about me. They can totally lure me into a vehicle if they say, "Scotty, I got some chicken minis over here."
2: A white van. A white van. Come
1: Hey,
2: here,
1: we're
2: Scotty.
1: gonna
2: I
1: go
2: got
1: to the
2: chicken minis.
1: we got chicken minis and we're gonna go to the casino. I'm like, really? Let's go, boy. Okay, Jackie. But all right, let's take a break and we'll come back and see where this takes us. It is your morning show on Coke Radio.
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0: Morning Show, Cook Radio. I'm Scotty. That's Rita. That's Michelle. We're all here. Hey, fun fact about this song. It's Howard Jones. I love this in like 1987. You know who's playing drums on this song?
1: Bill Collins.
2: Bill Collins.
1: Collins. Yeah. I just made that up. Are you serious?
0: I blank you not. That is Bill Collins playing drums.
1: Oh, just yep. made that up.
0: Good song. So Rita Ballou had a little trip to CVS this week. And
2: well, technically it was the Walgreens.
0: Okay. Sorry.
2: Technically it was the Walgreens. Yeah. Okay. So this is going to sound silly, and Scotty, you're probably going to zone out immediately, but I did show you in the group chat that I've done something very, very unique for me, and I regret it instantly.
0: Uh-oh.
2: Yes, Rita. What would that be?
0: Oh, I didn't want to interrupt you. Go ahead.
1: I know.
2: Are y'all still there?
1: Pregnant pause. I was waiting.
2: Yeah. So I always either do a light pink on my nails or I do like a French tip on my nails. That's just my wheelhouse. That's where I go. But I thought it's Texas OU weekend. I want to show my school spirit. I want to be festive. So I had my nails painted burnt orange. They're burnt orange. And I won't even tell you what I said in the group chat and on Facebook about what it looks like.
0: I thought that was hilarious.
2: But yeah, it looks like I've been having some private time with Bevo and an orifice.
1: Oh, was it Cajun shrimp? Was that the color?
2: No. I literally had the little man. I pulled up a Texas football player jersey and I was like, match this. And he's like, okay. And then he pulled out his things and this is what we came up with. And so it's already driving me crazy, but I'm saying that to tell you this. So I thought, well, you know, I need to have a lipstick that's kind of in this same realm. I don't normally wear a orangey or a corally, but you know what? It's festive. Right. Let's match the nails. So I go over to the Walgreens and I go over to the makeup department and I find me a nice, like a $12 CoverGirl lipstick and some gloss and stuff. Mm-hmm. And I thought to myself, you know what? Treat yourself. Get you a lip liner too. So I go over to the Elf. Now, Elf is normally very inexpensive. It's like one step above Wet n' Wild.
0: Is that a brand?
2: It is a brand. Okay. Mm-hmm. It is a brand. So, and I try to pull this little coral lip liner off the shelf. Locked down, which I know they do at a lot of places now. Walmart, they're locking up their stuff because they're getting robbed blind.
1: Yeah,
2: people are stealing.
1: Mm-hmm.
2: But the irony is this lip liner was $3, and it was locked down. So the $14 lip liner, it's free. The $16 lip liner, go for it. But the $3, you got that one locked down. So then I had to do the walk of shame over to the two ladies who did not want to help me. I was like, hi, I'm sorry, but I want this lip liner and it's locked up. And they're like, they walk over and they unlock it. And I was like, okay, so this is weird. I even made a joke like, yeah, you got the good stuff locked up, don't you? Crickets.
0: I hate it when they have no sense of humor whatsoever.
2: Yeah, they were just like mad that they had to go and unlock it like it was my fault or it was even their fault. But I got to giggling because I checked out and it rang up for $2. So sucker, winning.
0: Winning, Rita Ballou. And does it match? Did you try it yet?
2: I have not tried it yet, but more than likely I will put it on and then wipe it off immediately because every time I try to wear a lip color, it looks like I have eaten a box of crayons. And Michelle has seen this firsthand. Something happens where I just get it all over my teeth every single time, but I'm still out there fighting the good fight.
1: There is a trick. Okay.
2: Oh, I've done it.
1: You suck on your finger, you put a little Vaseline on your teeth, but you also a little Vaseline
0: back
1: on your
0: the truck
1: teeth.
0: Up.
1: Yes,
2: you
1: or
2: blot
1: you do your lipstick
2: using your finger. Yeah,
1: blot. You put the lipstick on, and then you put pressed powder on your lips, and then you put a lipstick on again, and you spray setting spray on it.
2: Okay, well I've done all
0: that's
2: those. That's
0: a
2: things.
0: Lot of work for.
1: It is, but I have little teeny tiny baby lips, and so it doesn't matter if I wear lipstick or not. You can't see my. I'm one time Kendall had me get a lip flip.
0: Scotty's not here anymore.
2: Okay, the lip flip was a waste of my money because, first of all, I had to eat like a baby bird for a week. Like, I couldn't even suck on a straw.
0: Oh, I remember when you got that.
2: I had to take my food and just dump it in my mouth like a baby bird. That was ridiculous.
0: Read a new food.
2: I'm telling you, I couldn't even take a spoon. It would just fall out of
0: it's
2: my
0: like,
2: mouth.
0: Like right after you get done with the dentist and you're not supposed to eat, and it just dribbles down your chin. And you're like, I don't know.
2: Ridiculous.
1: It's the pranks. Stupidest thing though too, because now you're just seeing the underside of your like gum, or you're like it looks stupid.
0: Rita was all excited. I got a lip flip. I'm like, okay. And then she's like, this sucks.
2: Yeah, let me de-influence you on the lip flip, kids.
1: Yeah. And then just, you get
2: just
1: filler.
2: Just get a syringe of filler. That's all you need.
1: I've never had filler, but, you know, only because I've seen horror stories about filler that it eventually, your body never absorbs it, and it becomes this big old glob of filler.
0: But ask Michelle about the summer that she couldn't laugh anymore because she got too much Botox. Remember that?
1: That was awful. That was a glossal injections in my jaw, and it was awful.
0: Half your face was paralyzed. You're like, yes. I'm really laughing at you, but I can't move my face right now.
1: It sucked. I just looked pissed off all the time.
0: Yeah, you actually got a resting bitch face after you got the injections.
1: Totally. Like, my daughter-in-law, we went and got, like, you know, she picked the dress, or she said yes to the dress, and there I am standing next to her with just, like, this most, like, you smell kind of look on my face.
0: You should have drawn on a happy face like a clown.
2: With my $3 lip liner.
0: Now, but back to Rita's Walgreens experience. I like your nails like that. And oh my God.
2: Awful.
0: I had to use the old Scotty Bennett has left the text thread today because y'all were talking about your nails. And my first thought was, here's your one chance, fancy, don't let me down. But I like the color. And then all the girls were like, well, I want to go back to my normal pink with the white. I'm like, my phone would not stop vibrating for an hour and a half. And finally, like, Scotty Bennett
2: talking
0: has
2: about their nail colors.
0: Yeah, I'm like, I'm out. I'm so out. And then I go back, and then they're still talking about it. And then Trisha goes back and likes everything. I'm like, ah, stop it!
1: Oh, my gosh. Yeah. Rita, are you a gel person?
2: Yes.
0: Oh, 100%. Stop. Don't start talking about nails.
2: Absolutely worth every single penny. Gel all the way.
0: Scotty Bennett has left the radio station.
2: Nail beds and gives me leukemia. I'm going gel.
1: Scotty, do you get your toes done? Do you get a pedicure?
0: You shitting me? There's no way I can get my toes done.
1: Why not?
0: Because
2: he's seen his feet.
0: They don't go in public. And if I could scare you to death by showing you my feet, but I can't take my brace off without taking my pants off. So, no, they don't let me do that in the salon anymore. I did it once, and I didn't get invited back.
2: So, who trims your toenails?
1: Yeah.
2: Do you do it yourself?
0: My wife.
2: Oh, bless her.
1: Oh, that's
2: hard.
0: Hey, she's good at it, and hey, she does it, and occasionally I have to say, hey, darling, do you mind doing it tonight? Because I'm catching my toes on the rug. But,
1: hey, darling,
0: but
1: oh, that's sexy.
0: I wouldn't be able to do it. Oh, come on. Have you ever seen me and Kelly
2: for
0: have sexy
2: or for
0: talk?
2: Worse.
1: Hey, darling, would you get down there and rub my toes?
0: When I used to go, hey, baby, when I used to talk sexy, she would just laugh at me. So
1: that's me with Todd.
0: Yeah.
1: I always get, it makes me more awkward than him saying it makes him awkward. I'm like, stop.
0: Yeah. I'm like, stop. But you look so beautiful. Oh, shut up. You just want something. No. But yeah, no, she, there's no way I could do my nails by myself, but, and my hands, my fingernails, I know guys, it's a cool thing to do for guys now, but I not interested.
1: You just chew them? You just gnaw on them?
0: Sometimes if the mood fits and I've got a hangnail, yes, I will gnaw on them.
2: Wes had, Wes is a, number one, he's a picker. We know he likes to pick on himself, but he also likes to like chew on his cuticles. He's not a nail biter, but he chews on his cuticles and it's disgusting to the point one time, one of his former bosses, a real nice man, you know, this is whenever he was doing sales for, you know, a Fortune 500 company, pharmaceutical sales,
0: right,
2: with doctors and all the things. And so his boss brought him in and said, hey man, this is awkward and weird, but you need to take better care of your hands. It's the first thing that doctors notice.
0: Oh yeah.
2: And you got to realize they're crusty and bloody and scabby because he was eating on them.
1: Oh.
2: So then he started getting mani-pedis and now
0: he's addicted.
2: He takes really good care of his hands now, but I do get to giggling because every time you walk into one of those little nail shops and they see him and he takes his shoe off, his size 15 shoe, and the lady's just like, "Oh," I'm like, "Yeah, you're going to earn your money today."
0: You know what that means?
1: Work it,
0: own it. But yeah, I don't bite my nails near what I used to, and you know, a couple times I get bloody. I don't want that grosses me out too. But I will find myself, if I'm in a good book or if I'm in a suspenseful movie or something, I will find my fingers in my mouth, and I don't even realize I'm doing it. So I'm trying to do my best.
1: You need your passy to.
0: You shut up. You're the one talking about sucking on your fingers.
2: I was going to make an oral fixation joke, but
1: I was, but
2: it passed.
1: Yeah.
0: No, I've definitely insert oral fixation joke here. But we got to take a quick break. We're going to come back and play This or That with Michelle. It's the morning show on Cook Radio. 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
5: 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Don't forget tonight, 5 to 7, live broadcast from Choctaw, right outside the Grand Theater. If you're here, come see us. Stop by. We got brand new t-shirts, brand new stickers, brand new koozies. And say hi. Take a picture with us. And then we'll watch Cross Canadian Ragweed together. In the meantime, it's
2: Durant
5: time.
2: Or Durant, right?
5: Yeah, Durant, Oklahoma. Or Durant, depending on how old you are. But it's time for Michelle to play This or That.
2: Well, This or That edition today is Normal or Psycho edition, which totally falls into us 100%. Okay. Sleep with socks on or feet completely uncovered. Oh. Naked socks.
5: I no socks on, but I have to cover them up.
2: Oh, I have to cover them up unless there's, well, because a monster could get me if I have my foot out. Right?
5: That's right.
2: Naked?
6: I have naked feet. In fact, I don't even like to wear socks with tennis shoes. Like, I just don't. I don't like socks. I'm not a sock person unless it's cold. And then I'll put on my grippy winter
2: your socks. Your grippy socks. Okay. Do you sleep with the bedroom door open or the bedroom door shut?
6: Open.
5: Okay. We used
6: so
5: to
6: I can
5: do,
6: escape.
5: We used to have it shut. And now that we have Holly sleeping with us, we have to leave it cracked so she can get out if she needs to.
2: Mine is open. Unless I hear the baby upstairs and then I shut it.
5: Wow. So, I thought you were supposed to go check on the baby.
2: Well, but I'm just the grandparent, remember? I'm going to stay in my lane.
5: That's right.
2: For sure.
5: I think there's TV a story there where you can't tell.
2: Yeah, I can't tell. TV on while you sleep or pitch black silence? Pitch black silence.
5: Rita?
6: I need noise. I don't necessarily need the TV, meaning I watch TV on my phone and I'll do it face down so I can hear it. But if it's silent, I can't sleep. I need something.
5: Light noise. Like the TV on. And if I'm out of town and Kelly's not there, I will sleep with the TV on all night. But at home, I'm not allowed to have the TV or any light, any sound. Because even the light off my new fan, she's got a post-it note on. And no light. Yeah. No noise, no nothing.
2: That's my rule too with Todd. He can watch television, but it has to be on silent.
5: Yep.
2: And I have to not be able to see it. Okay. Toilet paper over or toilet paper under?
5: Over.
6: I know I am in the unpopular opinion on this. I am an under girl, meaning if I go to your house and yours is over, I'll change it.
5: Really?
2: Oh, well.
5: You like it under?
6: If I go to a gas station and it's not one of those big ones and just a regular one, I'll change it every time. I want to go under. I don't know why, but I do.
2: I used to care about these things, but I don't care about these things anymore.
5: I don't care either.
2: I don't care anymore.
5: I mean, honestly, I broke our toilet paper holder many moons ago. So we literally have our toilet paper sitting on the little table in the bathroom.
2: Toilet paper on the floor is what it is. Okay, pizza with your hands or pizza with a fork?
6: Oh, a fork?
2: I know, psychos. Okay. That's psycho.
5: Well, slow down now.
2: Okay.
5: I do it with my hands, but occasionally if I like reheat it and it's too hot or something, I will cut it up with a fork.
2: Okay. We'll allow it. Okay, speaking of if you're heating it, reheating, do you like cold leftovers or reheat everything?
5: I've got to reheat.
2: Depends on what it is.
5: Kelly will eat cold pizza.
2: Air fryer. Yeah, you guys were talking about the air fryer. Yeah, I don't like leftovers, but...
5: I don't either for the most part, but if I do reheat them, it's got to be warm. But the air fryer has changed the game because I can eat things now that I used to not be able to reheat.
2: Yeah. Well, okay. Now this one is funny. Uh-oh. Sit in your car for 10 minutes after getting home or get out immediately. Depends who's home.
6: Okay. My OCD kicks in a little bit because I sit in my car, normally just maybe doing a quick scroll on my phone, but I don't get out immediately. I definitely sit in the car to the point where Wes has had to come out and get me and like, you're going to die in here.
5: Really?
6: You got to turn the car off because I'll just be in there piddling.
5: I know. I get out of the car as soon as I get home. I got stuff to do. Whatever it is.
2: That's the way I'm at work, though. I'm like, I pull up to work and I'm like,
5: now that is different. When I used to have to go somewhere to work, whether it's the radio station or the nightclub, yeah,
6: I'd sit in the parking lot and cry.
5: In the parking lot and piddle.
2: And like,
5: why am I still here? They're gonna like be mean to me today.
6: How many times have you gone to the gym and then just couldn't get out of the car?
5: Oh, okay. Back in the day, I got good at going to the gym, but there was a time that I would drive all the way to Planet Fitness or to, what was it called? Way the Hell. It was across the interstate. So it was about a 15 minute drive. I would pull up, and if I saw, hey, if there's no parking right in front, I'm out. If there's too many people in there, I'm out. If I get the munchies all of a sudden, I'm out. So I can't tell you how many times I drove up there and came right back home.
2: I have saved so much money on not sweating in places where I have to pay membership fees for. So that I just don't go to the gym. There's that. Wash new clothes before wearing them or wash them straight off the rack. It depends. Like if it has to be dry cleaned, like it, then I'll wear it. But like underwear, bras, undergarments, I'll wash them. But I don't know. What about you, Rita? Or it depends on where I got them from.
6: I'll wear them out of the bag. I don't care.
2: Yeah.
5: I had this conversation with myself today. I had
2: self? You said self?
5: I said self. I had Kelly order me 3 pair of jeans from Old Navy. They were on sale or whatever. And I like the Old Navy jeans. They fit perfectly. But my braces destroy jeans and warm-ups. They rip them because of the metal part or whatever. So I have to get jeans a lot. But with T-shirts, button-down shirts, or jeans, I have to wash them first. I will not wear them until they've been washed because I hate that new smell. Now, socks, that's not that big a deal. But I am so anal about that. If you buy me a shirt, I will wash it before I wear it.
2: Okay, well, we're going to test that theory for sure. Do you reply to text immediately or answer 3 business days later?
6: It depends on who the text is from.
5: Yeah.
2: True.
5: I try to respond immediately if it's one of y'all or somebody, you know, in my circle. But even with listeners and people that I don't know that well, but I will block somebody. And I get all these spam texts now. It's not even funny how many spam texts I get because that used to not be that big a deal. But I probably get 100 spam texts a day.
2: That's because Rita and I are writing. We're writing your phone number everywhere we go in every bathroom across Texas.
5: I don't need a loan. I don't need to vote for Telerico. I don't care about my roof. I mean,
6: what about your extended warranty on your car?
5: Yeah.
2: Yes.
5: Yep.
2: That Todd is so guilty of this. Keep the good boxes or throw every box away.
5: There was a time where we would break them down and put them in the recycle bin, and then it got to be where we started stacking them, and then the tower got too tall, and
2: the box fairy had to come and break them down.
5: Yeah. Rita?
2: Yeah.
6: I don't even deal with the boxes. That's a West thing.
2: just throw them at the garage.
6: Yeah, what pretty, do I pretty care? Princess. I leave them on the table. Yeah.
2: That's pretty funny. I found an old iPhone box the other day. I was like, do we really need to keep this? Like,
5: oh my God.
2: Really?
5: Okay. You two need to come to my house and help me. And we got stuff to get rid of here.
6: Clean out the garage.
2: We're gonna
6: damn garage.
5: We got to tie Kelly up and we're going to clean this house up and get rid of all the stuff.
2: We're going to make her watch, Scotty.
5: Because she's a neat person, but she's got so much stuff she's saving.
6: Where the people start freaking out.
5: Yeah.
6: When you start throwing their stuff away.
2: We're going to give her some Willie's Remedy and make her watch.
6: 10 minutes to Wapner. 10 minutes to Wapner.
5: Look, Kelly's a neat person. She's a clean person, but she saves everything. And I appreciate some of it. But come on, man. And ladies, I have a surprise for you in my room. I bought a full bottle of Willie's Remedy.
6: Oh, really? Yeah. No, I like me some Willie's.
2: I told you.
5: That stuff's expensive.
2: It is expensive.
6: I don't necessarily, mine was bootleg, but I don't necessarily like think of it as like a social, like, do you have it and you just hang? Because I just want to go to bed.
5: Some people do. Okay. Yeah. That's the same reason they get stoned, dude, you know? We're going to get Rita Stone tonight, and we're going to go to the casino and play craps.
6: And I already said I was going to find some Oklahoma person that needs to pay their light bill and needs some gambling money. I'm going to make him take me to the gummy store and give me some sleepy time gummies.
2: We're going to get some munchies. Okay, last one. Foods can touch on your plate or absolutely not.
6: Doesn't bother me one bit. Drives my husband crazy.
5: It depends on what they are, but yeah.
2: My brother cannot have his food touch, and he eats everything one at a time.
6: Yes, Wes too. Like, he will, if we go to a restaurant and he gets like pancakes and hash browns or whatever, he will cut up the pancakes in tiny little pieces and then eat them before he will touch the hash browns or anything else.
2: Like, no. But what if you get full before you go to the next course?
5: Rita, you know my thing. I have to have the right coefficient of every bite. Like, I do bite a chicken nugget, and then I do bite a fry and a drink of tea. Bite a chicken nugget, drink meat a fry. Yeah.
6: Wes eats all the french fries first and then the burger.
5: No, that's just crazy.
6: So weird.
2: Because then it's cold by the time. I want to taste everything like equal temperature and like some of it complements something else. Oh,
5: absolutely.
2: Right?
5: If I have like chicken fried steak or something, chicken fried chicken, I'll take a bite of chicken fried chicken, either a fry or a bite of potato and a bite of bread and then a drink of tea. I have the rhythm and you don't mess it up. I don't care if my stuff touches.
2: Okay, Rita, we're going to watch this psychotic behavior Saturday night.
5: Tomorrow night at the steakhouse.
2: That's true. Well, that concludes my this or that, and I have concluded that we're all psychos.
5: Just in time, and we've got to take a break. Don Miller's going to fill us in news, weather, sports, and then Rita's got a game for us to play. Coming up next, it's The Morning Show on Coke Radio.
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1: And good morning. Don Biller with your news headlines on this Friday. Now, while the mornings continue to be nice, the afternoons are much warmer than normal for the middle of October, but the weather for week two of the Austin City Limits Music Festival will be much better than week one, as conditions will be dry today through the weekend, with highs each day in the lower 90s, and there is no chance of rain. Well, President Trump has promised that the U.S. would not attack Iran before the midterm elections, which take place on November the 3rd. He also touted productive conversations with Iran, though he did not provide specifics. Meanwhile, Tehran officials have stated that negotiations with the U.S. are continuing through intermediaries, adding that they are reviewing Washington's response to a proposal of a seven-day plan. And the beat goes on. In other news, Hurricane Isa has continued to strengthen overnight and is barreling toward the coasts of Alabama, Mississippi, and the Florida Panhandle, with winds of well over 100 miles per hour likely at landfall later today. Now, forecasters are warning of dangerous, life-threatening conditions, along with the high winds, big storm surge, and flooding rains. Isolated tornadoes are also possible, and residents along the coast should prepare for power outages. In addition, voluntary and mandatory evacuations have been ordered in the area. In state and local news, yet another poll regarding the Texas Senate race, and yet another bit of bad news for AG Ken Paxton, as his challenger, James Tallarico, has extended his lead. Now, this poll, executed by the New York Times and Siena Research, shows a 6-point lead for the Democrat, 51-45%. The two were deadlocked in the same poll back in June. Now, the majority of respondents felt that Texas was headed in the wrong direction. The backlash is also being felt in the gubernatorial election, as the poll shows challenger Gina Hinojosa leading Greg Abbott by 3 points. Now, in the same survey back in June, the Democrat trailed the incumbent by 6 points. Now, the statistics also show that the Texas Senate race is among the most expensive non-presidential contests of all time, with combined advertising reaching nearly $500 million. Now, this poll researched 615 Texas voters during the last week of September, with a margin of error at 4.5%. In sports, college football, the latest line shows the Texas Longhorns are a 7.5 to 8.5 point favorite for the annual Red River matchup with OU, which will kick tomorrow at 2:30 at the Cotton Bowl in Dallas. A great day is forecast, with game time temps in the mid and upper 80s with sunshine. Now, the top-ranked Texas team will be looking to continue their unbeaten season, while for Oklahoma, this contest is a desperate attempt to possibly salvage what has so far been a lost season. Now, tonight, we have a pair of top 25 teams on the menu, with number 20 Iowa traveling to Washington and BYU at home against Iowa State. In the NFL, after their third game in 11 days on two different continents last night, the Dallas Cowboys now will take some time off to heal up and prep for their next game. That's a week from Sunday at Green Bay. Meanwhile, the Texans will attempt to check the win column for the very first time this year. That'll be on Sunday with a road game against the also winless Tennessee Titans at noon. In Major League Baseball, don't forget about Game 1 of the National League Championship Series, which will pit the Dodgers against the Brewers on Sunday. And Tampa Bay will host Game 1 of the American League Championship Series. That'll be on Monday.
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0: Welcome to the 8 o'clock hour. It's the morning show on Coke Radio. It's Fun Friday. That means Michelle Lewis is joining me and Rita. Is that proper grammar? Rita and I? Me and Rita?
1: If you take the first part of the sentence off, joining me.
0: Okay, so me and Rita.
1: I don't know. I can't remember. There used to be rules.
2: Us.
0: Every way I think I know it, it's wrong. So, whatever.
1: I before E, except after C.
0: That's right. So, tell us about the little game you put together, Rita.
1: Okay, so this could be super duper fun for Fun Friday, or it could bomb miserably. So we will see what happens. But I stole this idea from Drinking Texas Nights, Chip and Mike. They always do this with their podcast, and they have a guest in, and they will play a song by two different artists, and then they ask you, which one do you like better? Who does it better?
0: All right.
1: Does that make any sense?
0: Yeah.
2: Yes.
1: So I've got a list of country, mainstream, old stuff, new stuff. And so this, like I said, this could bomb. But let's start with number one, a song that we all know and love, When You Say Nothing At All. Originally, Keith Whitley, and then covered by Alison Krauss.
3: Oh, that you need me.
1: There's the truth
3: in your eyes, saying you never need me.
0: All right, that's Keith Whitley's version.

0: All right.
1: Who do you think did it
0: best? Michelle?
2: Gosh, I truly love both versions. And but if I had to choose, I would say the legend, Keith Whitley, just because it's just the grit, the raw. But God, I love both versions of that.
0: I'm right there with you. I can't decide because the Keith Whitley being, you know, the master, we love that song, but Alison Krauss's voice is amazing. So I don't know. I mean, I would say both of them.
1: There's no wrong answers. You can say both.
0: Both.
1: Okay. Well, Paul Overstreet and Doug Schlitz wrote that song, and then Keith took it to number one back in 1988. Then Alison Krauss and Union Station recorded it in the 90s, and her version became her first solo top 10 country hit.
0: She's got such a sweet voice. I love it.
1: Yeah. I think she has more Grammys than anybody.
0: Oh, but she's done all different kinds of genres, too.
1: Yeah. Okay, number two was kind of a deep cut for me. I'm not sure I would recognize either one of these versions, but are you familiar with the song I Drove All Night?
0: I love the Cyndi Lauper version. Okay, I didn't know Roy Orbison did it.
1: Originally done by Roy Orbison and then covered later by Cyndi Lauper.
0: So here's Roy Orbison's version.

0: I like Cindy's version because it's more technologically advanced, I think, and I grew up with it.
1: I like, even though I've never heard it, him sing it before, I like Roy Orbison's. I like it. I don't know. I like it. I, although I'm not, I have

0: John recorded another hit version of that in 2003.
1: Who knew?
0: Who knew?
1: Who knew?
0: The more you know.
1: Ah.
0: Number three, if I get a vote, I mean, there's no.
1: And let's hear your
0: vote here.
1: I want to hear your vote.
0: Oh, well, I'm going to go with Alison Krauss, and I'm going to go, I guess, with Cyndi Lauper. But, okay, number three is the song Tennessee Whiskey, originally done by George Jones, also recorded by David Allan Coe, but then, of course, made a huge, massive international superstar out of Chris Stapleton.
1: And here's George Jones' version.

0: All right, here's Stapleton's version.
1: As a glass of brandy.
2: No,
3: Stapleton.
2: No, no, there's no comparison. No.
3: And when Justin Timberlake goes in on that song, that's like just gold.
0: And look, musical. George Jones was a classic, but you can't touch Stapleton's.
3: Yeah.
4: Yeah. So Dean Dillon and Linda Hargrove wrote that song, and George Jones recorded it in 1983, took it to number two in the charts. And then Chris Stapleton came in with his blues soul version on Traveler in 2015. And of course, the performance that we all talk about to this day. I was there. I was in the room.
0: I love that.
4: Justin
0: you were there.
4: Timberlake at the CMA Awards. Yeah, that turned him into a superstar overnight, even though he'd been writing songs in Nashville for 20
3: forever.
4: Years.
3: Yeah.
4: Now, this one's kind of fun because I do know both versions of this song because my mama used to have a Vicki Lawrence record. Yes, Vicki Lawrence from Mama's Family.
3: Yeah.
4: The song is The Night the Lights Went Out in Georgia. Of course, Vicki recorded it in the 70s. And then we all know Reba went on to re-record it.
0: And here you go. Here's Vicki Lawrence's version first.
5: That's the night that they haunted the innocent man.
0: Yeah, and if you'll notice, I'm doing the older one first on each one of these. So here's Reber's.
5: He's got bloodstains on his hands.
3: No comparison.
4: Funny about this, Vicki Lawrence had a huge smash hit on that song in the 70s, but her husband, Bobby Russell, wrote it for her.
0: Really?
3: Oh.
4: Yeah, and then her husband at the time, it says. But then Reba brought it back in 1991, and she made that big, elaborate music video
0: that
4: expanded the storyline and gave the characters more backstory. So hands down, that's going to Reba.
0: Well, definitely. And it's funny because I didn't realize that Vicki Lawrence was the Vicki Lawrence on Carol Burnett and Mama's Family until much later.
4: Oh, yeah. Oh, yeah. Vicki Lawrence. I loved her on the Carol Burnett show.
3: Yes, I did, too. Yep.
4: Number five, put your politics aside, because we are going to say a word that might trigger you on fun Friday. The song is Landslide, Fleetwood Mac, and the Dixie Chicks, or the Chicks, or whatever they want to be called.
0: This is Fleetwood Mac. Trying to get where she sings. All right, Fleetwood Mac and, of course, the Chicks.

0: Sorry, I'm singing along.
1: I love it whenever we sing along because the delay messes up on the podcast.
0: The Chicks, hands down, as much as I love Fleetwood Mac and Stevie Nicks, they killed that song.
1: I have to agree.
0: Great song.
1: I wasn't familiar with the song before the Dixie Chicks did it. Yeah, I guess I just didn't listen to a whole lot of Stevie Nicks or Fleetwood Mac growing up. But Stevie did write the song, and Fleetwood Mac recorded it for their self-titled album in 1975, and then the Chicks released it in 2002. Natalie Maines said part of what drew her to the song is realizing she was about the same age that Stevie was when she wrote it and performed it. And I think it's a great cover. I like it better than the original.
2: I believe so as well, and I think that the Chicks made me fall in love with that song all over again. And the older I've gotten, the more I can relate to the song. Because, you know, when I was growing up, you know, I was a 70s girl, but like Fleetwood Mac, I was a Michael Jackson kind of Def Leppard kind of girl.
0: Oh, yeah.
2: And I never really kind of gravitated towards Fleetwood Mac. That was, you know, old people music. And now, like, really appreciate

0: the songwriting abilities, and oh my gosh, but the Chicks is what really introduced me to that song, and it's they sang it beautifully.
1: I hate that they went political, and I hate that people don't like them because of politics, because as musicians they are incredible, and they did all their songs are just perfect. So big fan.
2: Well, number six is a little Texas trip for you.
1: Yeah.
2: Are you familiar with Terry Stafford?
1: I am.
2: Terry Stafford and Paul Frazier wrote the song Amarillo by Morning, and then Terry recorded it before George. So let's listen to both versions.
1: Here's Terry Stafford.

0: It's Terry Stafford, and of course, this might be recognize this one.
1: Amarillo, my morning. Amarillo, I'll be there.
0: Yeah, there's.
2: It will
0: there's,
2: always be George Strait.
0: There's
2: no matter
0: no
2: what.
0: Comparison.
3: Yeah, I completely agree. The original was recorded in 1973, and George didn't re-record it until a decade later. But of course, it turned into one of his signature songs.
0: Yep.
3: All right, moving right along, let's talk a little pop music.
0: I love these.
3: Would you call this pop, rock, or would you pop, call it pop?
2: Pop
3: I don't
2: music.
3: Know.
0: It's pop.
3: How popular.
0: The one, these are definitely pop.
3: Okay. Well, this one's got some great trivia behind it, but let's listen to the song, Nothing Compares to You, Prince versus Sinead O'Connor.

0: Okay.
1: Oh, Sinead.
2: Sinead, right?
1: Sinead.
0: That song,
2: sorry, Prince.
0: Every time I hear that key and that chord, still brings back high school memories. It is such a good song.
2: Well, Prince wrote it and recorded the song in 1984, but his recording was not released to the public at the time. Instead, a version appeared on the 1985 album of his side project called The Family? Question mark? No, didn't know that was a thing. But Sinead recorded it. It became a worldwide smash number one hit in the 1990s, in 1990.
0: Yeah.
2: And then they didn't even release Prince's original on a Prince label until 2018. So who knew? I didn't even realize he wrote the song.
0: I did know he wrote it, because if you look at the title, the way it's spelled, Nothing Compares to Number Two and You. That's the way Prince always writes his songs, his titles. But yeah, Sinead owned that song.
2: 100%. Now, number eight, I have a personal love for the original, but I'm not going to let that bias y'all. The song is Who's Cheating Who? The two artists are Charlie McLean and Alan.

0: be so blind.
1: Yep.
2: Well, Michelle? You know, my vote is going for Charlie, only because that was one of the records that my mom had. If I had a dollar for every time I listened to that song growing up, I would be a millionaire because we played the heck out of that record.
1: I'm torn, but go ahead, Michelle.
3: I am too. I'm torn because I love Alan Jackson, but I remember the original on the little 8-track. And like, I was probably, I don't know, what, 10 years old singing Who's Cheating Who?
1: So. I like Alan's version because it's more danceable, because it's got a bigger beat, but it's kind of equal for different reasons. Charlie McClain, I love all her stuff too, but I'm gonna say Alan just by a nose.
3: I cannot wait until they redo 7 Year Ache, Parker McCollum and Miranda that, Lambert to hear that.
1: I'm so excited about that too.
2: Yeah, if you have iTunes, you can get it right now.
1: Yeah.
3: Oh, it's so good. I saw a little snippet of it. I was like, oh, that brings back some good memories.
1: Yep.
2: Well, Charlie took that one to number one in 1981. Then 17 years later, Alan released his version, took it all the way to number two.
3: Oh.
2: Well, how are we doing on time?
1: I was going to say, let's take a quick break and come back and wrap this up next break. But good contest and good game, Rita. Yeah.
2: It didn't bomb so far. Woohoo!
1: We'll be right back with more Morning Show Coke Radio.
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0: got the morning show. We are Coke Radio. Michelle Lewis joins us on Fridays. We got Rita Blue. I'm Scotty. And we're going to continue. What's the name of the game? Who did it better?
1: Yeah. Who did it better, I guess. I don't know. Same song, different singer. I don't know. It doesn't have a name yet.
0: Who's up next?
1: Number 9 on the list. I'm going to let y'all. I'm not going to bias you. But the song is Hurts
0: right.
1: by Nine Inch Nails and then Johnny Cash.
0: There's another Nine Inch Nails song I'd like to play, but I can't. This is Nine Inch Nails. I'm trying to find a chorus, but
1: it's a terrible song. I don't care who sings it.
2: Yeah.
0: Oh, it's a bad song either way. But
1: I hate this song.
0: I think Johnny did it better here.
3: Everyone I know goes away.
0: It's depressing as hell.
1: I was about to say the same thing. It makes me so sad. I just don't like the song. And I hate that it was like Johnny's last thing we have to remember him by. And he was not young.
0: The only thing I'll say about that song is it gave his career new life out of 100%. Out of nowhere.
1: Yeah.
0: And Trent Reznor.
1: Yeah, it says here.
0: Yeah.
1: It says that that song was produced by Rick Rubin in 2002, and it became so closely associated with him that a lot of people didn't realize that Nine Inch Nails even did it.
0: Right.
1: And I might be one of those people, but Trent Reznor did write the song.
0: Yeah, and the Nine Inch Nails version is totally dark, but Cash made it even darker, but he was depressing. Not doing anything. All of a sudden, he's back on the charts with that song, but it is dark.
1: Nope.
2: It is dark. It hurts listening to that song, I can say.
1: If it ever comes on, I cannot hit fast forward quick enough for me.
2: The only thing I ever knew about Nine Inch Nails was a neighbor friend of mine. She used to live next door to him whenever she grew up, and they were high school boyfriend and girlfriend. And I didn't.
0: Trent Reznor?
2: Yes. I had no knowledge of Nine Inch Nails, only through Stephanie.
0: Oh, wow.
2: That was it.
0: I like a lot of other stuff, but not that one.
1: Number 10's got a lot of trivia behind it, but the song is Piece of My Heart. Janis Joplin did the original. It was later covered by Faith Hill.
0: Here's Janis's version. And Miss Faith Hill.

0: I know my vote. Y'all go ahead.
1: Faith Hill.
2: My vote is for Faith Hill, of course, too.
0: Faith Hill.
2: Well, here's some trivia. Neither one of those women recorded it first. It was originally done by Irma Franklin, Aretha Franklin's sister.
0: Oh, really?
2: She recorded the song in 1967. I couldn't find a version of Irma's, so we had to go with Janis and Faith Hill. But Janis made it famous with the Big Brother and the Holding Company.
0: Okay.
2: And then Faith Hill turned it into a number one country song in 1994. Here's what's even crazier. Faith had not heard Janis's version when she recorded her.
0: Really?
2: And her producers specifically told her not to listen to it until she finished.
0: Well, I mean, I love that one because it was the heyday of the dance club that I was working at, and it was a great dance song. So that I'm always going to go with the dance song.
2: Now, like Paula Abdul would say, she made it her own.
0: Yeah.
2: Number 11, I don't know. I couldn't decide on this one, but I have some thoughts. The song is This Time Around, Randy Rogers Band versus Cross Canadian Ragweed.
0: Yeah, here's Randy Rogers' version.

0: All right. Only because we're watching Cross Canadian Ragweed tonight, I'm going to say their version.
1: Same. Same.
0: And it's cleaner.
2: Okay, so this is your Texas music nerd trivia. Randy and Cody wrote that song together.
0: I didn't know
2: now,
0: that.
2: The Double RB put it on Roller Coaster in 2004, and then Ragweed put it on their Garage album in 2005. So same song, two different writers. But as far as I'm concerned, that one belongs to Brady Black. To me, the Randy Rogers Band version is only as good as it is because of the fiddle.
0: Yeah, I just think Cross Canadians is a little cleaner version. It's not clean like words, but like the music sounds cleaner to me. The Randy Rogers version is like a live version.
2: Yeah, that's true. It's one of my favorites. I love it. I love it. I love it. Moving on. The song I wish I would have recorded. I'm sorry. I wish I would have added the Kacey Musgraves version, which I'm not sure she actually officially recorded. It might just be one of those things floating around. But the song is Always on My Mind. Yep. Elvis Presley versus Willie Nelson.
0: Here's Elvis.

0: don't even have to hear Willie's. I'm going to choose Willie.
1: You're really going to choose Willie over Elvis?
0: Yes.
2: Well, you were. I would agree with you, but we'd both be wrong.
1: I mean, I love Willie, but
0: I love Elvis.
2: You can't beat that Elvis.
0: I love Elvis, but man, that defines Willie.
2: I agree.
1: But you know what? Willie didn't write it. It was written by Wayne Carson, Johnny Christopher, and Mark James.
2: You know, I love both of those versions for different reasons. So I'm going to say both.
1: Well, Elvis recorded his version in 1972 after separating from Priscilla. Now, if you've seen that Elvis movie, there's a scene where he's getting off the plane and they're playing that song and they get in the limo and tears. Like, I felt it. I was crying for him.
2: Yeah, that
1: but
2: was.
1: Yeah, it was 10 years later that Willie recorded his version after his producer, Chips Moman, brought the song to him during a session with Willie and Merle. Merle passed on it, but Willie didn't. And Willie's version went on to be a number one country hit and then a huge pop crossover. But I just love the Elvis version better.
2: I do too.
1: There's no wrong answers. There's no wrong answers.
2: No wrong answers.
1: And the right answer is always Willie, unless it's with Elvis.
2: Yep.
1: Number 13, you couldn't do a song swap without bringing up this song, especially now, with Dolly Parton's I Will Always Love You versus Whitney Houston.
2: Dolly verse. Love you. Will always love you. You know, you can't beat that until...
0: Until

0: sorry.
1: Work the copyright.
2: Jeez, I tell you,
0: I just got copyrighted, but I don't care.
2: Jeez, there.
0: And I can't believe I nailed that post. I hit it right on the.
2: I know. Yeah. I saw that. I love me some Dolly. I really do. But that song was made for Whitney Houston.
0: You can't.
1: And you know what? Dolly agrees with you. She agrees with you. She originally wrote it, of course, you know the story, whenever she left Porter Wagoner's TV show. But then Whitney was the one who transformed it into the powerhouse ballad for The Bodyguard soundtrack in 1992.
0: Produced by David Foster, yeah.
1: I was about to say, yes. Yeah. Have you heard the story behind that?
0: Yes. Because David Foster biography or whatever it is, they're in the studio. Yes. And he's a dick, but he makes some good music.
2: He has like 14 wives.
1: He didn't want to do the version with the a cappella opening.
0: Yeah.
1: Because he thought it would sound better with instruments. But then Kevin Costner was like, nah, dude, that's how we're going to do it. And that's how they did it. Cause he had the version in his head of her running, you know, on the plane to him in the movie. And yeah, that movie's.
0: I will always picture when that bass hit and he's behind the curtain guarding the new person as, you know, he's the big security guard and that doom. And her, I mean, that still gives me chills.
1: Yeah. It's a wonderful one.
0: I nailed it, by the way. I nailed it.
2: Dang it.
0: Can we break?
2: You know,
1: yes,
2: David
1: of course,
2: Foster.
1: We only have two left.
2: David Foster has the connection to Elvis. You know that, right?
0: No, tell me.
2: Like his wife, Linda Thompson.
1: Oh, dated Elvis.
2: No, was married to David. Well, dated. Yes, I'm sorry. Linda Thompson dated Elvis right before
0: he
2: died.
0: Was that the girl that Ginger, he was with Ginger. When he died?
2: Ginger was the one before, and then of course she was also married to, what did we say, Caitlyn Jenner now?
0: Bruce?
2: But she used.
0: At the time, she was married to Bruce.
2: Bruce, yes.
0: Wow, she gets around.
2: She was, but she's gorgeous, man. She's gorgeous.
0: All right, we're taking a quick break, and then we'll come back and finish this and do some stupid news. It's the morning show on Coke Radio. 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
0: You get the morning show. We are Coke Radio, and we are doing a live broadcast this afternoon. Choctaw Hotel Casino, Durant, Oklahoma. 5 to 7, it'll be me, Michelle, Rita Ballou, right outside the doors of the Cross Canadian Ragweed Concert. Again, come see us. We got new t-shirts, we've got new stickers, we've got new koozies, and look for the big banners. It's Coke Radio, live in Oklahoma this afternoon, 5 to 7. In the meantime, we got to finish up this Who Did It Better list, and this is awesome.
1: All right, I only have two, and this one might be a bit of a deep cut, but it's one of my personal favorite Kenny Rogers songs.
0: All right.
1: And only because I had the Kenny Rogers Greatest Hits, and this was my favorite song to sing along to. The song is called Love or Something Like It.
0: Oh, love it.
1: Here's so Kenny Rogers did it, and it was later covered by Daryl Dawn. This was a jam. If you got love
0: on the brain. Kind of funky. I never knew two women who acted the same. All right, that's Kenny's version, and here's Daryl Dawn.

0: I'm gonna say Kenny.
1: Kenny, because I love me some Kenny.
2: Yeah, I love Kenny too, and I love that song. And Kenny co-wrote it with Steve Glasmer, and then he made it a huge hit in the late 70s, but then Daryl Dawn later recovered it for his Stronger Proof record. Yep. I don't want to pick because I love the song so much, and I don't care who sings it, but yeah. If I had to pick, I guess I'm going to go Kenny.
0: Okay, that's fair.
2: And finally, this song, again, I picked for personal reasons. I had never heard this song until I was a freshman in Lantana Hall, and the girl across the hall named Leslie Grogan would play this song over and over, and I was like, that's a really good song. And she was studying music, and she had a wonderful voice. She actually sang in my wedding, the Titanic song, which was a terrible choice. But the song is Me and Bobby McGee, all Kris right. Kristofferson versus... Once again, Janis Joplin.
0: And here's Janis Joplin first.

0: And the thing about Janis Joplin is you don't have to sing really well to sing better than her, but she's got the attitude, right?
1: That song defined her also.
0: Yeah, here's... If it sounds country, was easy loving Bobby's good enough for me and Bobby McGee. That's another song that Kris Kristofferson walked through with just talking lyrics.
2: Well, he wrote it with Fred Foster, and here's the trivia wrinkle for you. Kris was actually not the first person to release it.
0: Really?
2: Roger Miller was.
0: I didn't know that.
2: I couldn't find his version, but Kris later recorded it himself, and then, of course, Janis's version was released after she passed away.
0: Really?
2: And her recording went all the way to number one on the Billboard Hot 100.
0: Well, my version I pick is Janis Joplin, 100%.
1: Yes.
2: Yeah. Oh, yeah. Come on. It's a signature song.
0: Yeah.
2: Perfect. One of my favorite songs. I wish I could sing so I could sing that song. So there is your very first edition of...
0: I thought of some others.
2: More? Oh, which one?
1: Roy Orbison. No one could
0: look at Pretty Woman, Roy Orbison versus Pretty Woman. The kind I like to meet, Pretty Woman. Van Halen.
1: Van Halen.
0: We're just like, turn this off.
2: That devil music. Devil.
0: I just had to throw that one in because I couldn't think of any others. But yeah.
2: You know what? If we enjoyed that, maybe I'll come up with another version. I will steal from Chip and Mike.
0: Hey, that's a good game. And thank you, Chip and Mike, for playing that so we could steal it. And
2: the end.
0: Oh, is this where we stop? No, we got some.
2: That's all I got.
0: We got some stupid news. How about some stupid news right now? And I got to get these ready. So please talk amongst yourselves because I was playing with Spotify trying to find the version of Van Halen. But pregnant pause.
2: So Michelle, do you wear false eyelashes? Are you an eyelash person?
1: No, because I used to, and then I became incredibly allergic to the adhesive until one night I was in San Diego and I could not find a 24-hour pharmacy to save my life. And so we found this little sketchy convenience store, and they had some vitamin E oil, and I slowly and methodically picked my eyelashes off of my eyeballs, and I was like a naked mole rat for months. So I wish I could, because it looks great.
2: The only reason I ask is, can you glue mine on tonight before the Ragweed concert?
1: I can't. No, I can do the glued on or that, but I can't do like the extensions.
2: Oh,
1: but
2: no, this is just a glue on strip.
1: Okay,
2: because you know I can't do it.
1: We can try, okay? We can try.
0: So glad I couldn't find stupid news.
2: You told me to stretch.
0: I'm just kidding. That's funny, though. All right, stupid news. A semi-truck spills bourbon whiskey after hitting a guardrail.
3: The semi came through carrying 90 barrels of bourbon whiskey. Accidentally hit one of the attenuators or the guardrails between the lanes coming through. Jarred the truck. I think there was 8 barrels that were damaged and leaked.
0: Yeah.
2: This was in Kentucky?
0: It happened on the West Virginia Turnpike.
2: West Virginia. Okay. Yeah. I was about to say, that's still alcohol abuse.
0: No kidding. I mean, get out there with a bucket and clean them up. Now, this is when I start going to another store. We had this conversation last week because our friends Ken and Jen found a snake in their house. And then didn't somebody else we know?
2: I think Christy Moe found a snake skin in her backyard.
0: Now, the actual story, they just sent me the Raiders of the Lost Ark theme because...
4: Why did it have to be snakes?
0: So an animal education organization says that it has collected around 20 snakes from public places this year, including one hanging out in the bread aisle of a supermarket.
2: No.
0: The group thinks that the cost of living going up is causing people to dump their pet snakes. And this is what's happening in the Everglades. Have you heard this story, right?
2: Well, isn't that why Ray Wiley Hubbard
0: snake
2: did
0: farm?
2: A commercial or something?
0: I think he did. And
2: there's some story about the Everglades.
0: People were like, would go adopt a boa constrictor or one of these giant jungle snakes, and they couldn't take care of it anymore because it got too big. So they would just go dump it in the Everglades. Well, they started meeting up and reproducing. And now the Everglades is overrun with boa constrictors, and it's killing the natural wildlife.
1: Yeah. Kill them all.
0: I hate snakes.
1: Tacova has like the python snakes, and they go through the whole story about why they do the python. Yep.
2: I think that's Ray Wiley Hubbard's commercial. I know he has a
0: I think you're right.
2: I think he's related to that story somehow.
0: Yes, he is. Now, Michelle, take note. A substitute teacher in Missouri lost her job when somebody found her OnlyFans account.
1: Oh, goodness gracious.
0: She also claims that she was banned from volunteering and helping out as a parent at her kid's school.
5: If teachers were paid better, women wouldn't have to resort to online content creation. It's sex sells. It's funny because I've had this account, this OnlyFans account, for 2+ years. So whoever did find it did some deep dive digging, because 2 years later, and now it's being found out. I didn't, however, think that I would be completely stripped away from being at my kid's school.
1: Here's my thoughts on that.
2: If there were perverts out there paying for her OnlyFans, she would be out of business. Why are we judging her?
0: I don't think you should judge her. Judge the people that are buying them.
1: My thoughts are it's some dad that saw her and didn't give his kid some grade or whatever and ousted her and then took the heat off himself. But if I had an OnlyFans account, it wouldn't be OnlyFans. It would be Only Snacks, because I would just be eating snacks.
2: I'm a little snack. It's called a mukbang, where these people pay money to watch women eat. It's called a mukbang. Look it up.
0: Is that like a... Never mind.
1: I'm not slurping. I'm just snacking.
0: I gotta go over here for a minute. Yeah, how about some comedy? Let's just have some fun and get the hell out of here, because we got a live broadcast to do later today.
6: If you at your house and you dig in a trench and the trench collapses on you and you die, should your family dig you up? 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I'm going to give y'all a tip, because I see a lot of people here with glasses on. I have a tip for people who wear glasses. If you wear glasses, you should get your prescription put inside your windshield. So can't nobody steal your car.
2: And drive off.
0: That makes sense.
6: Somebody get in your car. I can't see. This must be a nearsighted car.
0: And how gross is beer pong? Well,
7: you guys know what beer pong is, right? Yes. Okay. Beer pong. Yeah, it's a fantastic game to play. I love it. And if you do play it, be careful, though, because I recently read on the internet that it's now the leading contributor to the spreading of mono. And I'm not surprised, because anytime I've ever seen a beer pong table set up, it's in the nastiest room I've ever been in. Yeah, there's like garbage piled up in the corners, you know, and your feet kind of stick to the floor, and you're just tossing a ping pong ball around without a care in the world, trying to go in a cup. It never does. It just lands on the floor. What is that? A dirty diaper? A moldy enchilada? I don't know. You can't be too sure. You pick it up, and there's some straggly hair on it that doesn't match anybody who's in the room. You pull it off, though. And it's all okay. You know why? Because there's a little Dixie cup filled with water. Boop, boop, boop. All clean now. And then you just throw it into whatever people are drinking. Oh, dude, I'm getting so sloshed. Or I'm coming down with a fever. I don't know. It really is a nasty game if you think about it, though, because you're drinking out of the same cup after all these people. And I love the excuse when people are like, oh, the alcohol kills the germs. You know, maybe if you were down in like 200 proof moonshine, that might be the case. But I'm just going to venture out on a limb and guess that the 6% alcohol in your natty light's not taking care of it like you're hoping.
0: That checks out, because think about it. That's nasty.
2: You know, beer pong was after my college days. Like, that wasn't a thing when I went to school.
0: Yeah, it was after mine, too. But I did play it a time or two later on in life.
1: My kids play it, and they have, like, a whole beer pong table. And that's where all my red solo cups go because they come to mom's headquarters. Because apparently I have all the alcohol. It's like, I'm specs.
0: If you want to play a drinking game, you go to Michelle's house, because she's got everything you need, all the supplies.
1: I'm specs.
0: You are specs. All right, we got a break. We got to get out of here, because we got a live broadcast this afternoon, 5 to 7. Choctaw, come see us. Michelle, Rita, and I all will be up here. And if you're going to the concert, make sure you stop by and see us. We'll be right outside the door. It's all of us here at Coke Radio.
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County fair, she had long blonde hair. I saw her sitting over there by the tilt-a-whirl.

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1: And good morning. Don Miller with your news headlines on this Friday. Now, while the mornings continue to be nice, the afternoons are much warmer than normal for the middle of October, but the weather for week two of the Austin City Limits Music Festival will be much better than week one, as conditions will be dry today through the weekend, with highs each day in the lower 90s, and there is no chance of rain. Well, President Trump has promised that the U.S. would not attack Iran before the midterm elections, which take place on November the 3rd. He also touted productive conversations with Iran, though he did not provide specifics. Meanwhile, Tehran officials have stated that negotiations with the U.S. are continuing through intermediaries, adding that they are reviewing Washington's response to a proposal of a seven-day plan. And the beat goes on. In other news, Hurricane Isa's continued to strengthen overnight and is barreling toward the coasts of Alabama, Mississippi, and the Florida Panhandle, with winds of well over 100 miles per hour likely at landfall later today. Now, forecasters are warning of dangerous, life-threatening conditions, along with the high winds, big storm surge, and flooding rains. Isolated tornadoes are also possible, and residents along the coast should prepare for power outages. In addition, voluntary and mandatory evacuations have been ordered in the area. In state and local news, yet another poll regarding the Texas Senate race and yet another bit of bad news for AG Ken Paxton, as his challenger, James Tallarico, has extended his lead. Now, this poll executed by the New York Times and Siena Research shows a 6-point lead for the Democrat, 51-45%. The two were deadlocked in the same poll back in June. Now, the majority of respondents felt that Texas was headed in the wrong direction. The backlash is also being felt in the gubernatorial election, as the poll shows challenger Gina Hinojosa leading Greg Abbott by 3 points. Now, in the same survey back in June, the Democrat trailed the incumbent by 6 points. Now, the statistics also show that the Texas Senate race is among the most expensive non-presidential contests of all time, with combined advertising reaching nearly $500 million. Now, this poll researched 615 Texas voters during the last week of September, with a margin of error at 4.5%. In sports, college football, the latest line shows the Texas Longhorns are a 7.5 to 8.5 point favorite for the annual Red River matchup with OU, which will kick tomorrow at 2:30 at the Cotton Bowl in Dallas. A great day is forecast, with game time temps in the mid and upper 80s with sunshine. Now, the top-ranked Texas team will be looking to continue their unbeaten season, while for Oklahoma, this contest is a desperate attempt to possibly salvage what has so far been a lost season. Now, tonight, we have a pair of top 25 teams on the menu, with number 20 Iowa traveling to Washington and BYU at home against Iowa State. In the NFL, after their third game in 11 days on two different continents last night, the Dallas Cowboys now will take some time off to heal up and prep for their next game. That's a week from Sunday at Green Bay. Meanwhile, the Texans will attempt to check the win column for the very first time this year. That'll be on Sunday with a road game against the also winless Tennessee Titans at noon. In Major League Baseball, don't forget about Game 1 of the National League Championship Series, which will pit the Dodgers against the Brewers on Sunday. And Tampa Bay will host Game 1 of the American League Championship Series. That'll be on Monday.
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He's a ranch hand in a pinch, man. 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

latest. It's Good Girls and Cowgirls right here on Austin, Texas Country Coke Radio. Happy Friday, y'all. I could not be more excited because I am broadcasting live from the Choctaw Casino. I'm about to be joined by my friends, Scotty and Michelle, coming up at 5 o'clock.

0: Tracy Lawrence on Austin, Texas Country Club Radio. Hey guys, it's Rita Ballou taking your request this afternoon. 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

Eric Church with Talladega on Austin, Texas Country Coke Radio. Just to remind you, tonight at 7 o'clock is when Scotty Bennett checks in with the Dance Hall. It's 2 hours of all the music that you used to love to dance to, and you probably still do. It's the Dance Hall, only here on Austin, Texas Country.

The EYB, it's the Eli Young Band, always the love song. So you know what? I have a policy. I love any and all songs with the word Bubba in the title. I like it when he shoots the jukebox. I like it when he can dance. Here's Diamond Rio with Bubba High.

0: brand spanking music. Well, kind of. From the Randy Rogers Band and Parker McCollum. That song is called Tommy Jackson. It was on the Double RB's debut album, and they are re-releasing an entire album with songs from their catalog, including new and upcoming stars like Parker McCollum. Super excited for this project. It'll come out on January the 22nd.
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I hope you heard that one here first on Coke Radio. Walt Wilkins and William Clark Green all lined up for you to close out the hour coming up after the chicks.

That used to be Mike and the Moon Pies. Now they are Silverada. That is Drag to kick off the 4 o'clock hour of the Rita Ballou Experience. Music rolls on with an oldie but a goodie. Here's Clay Walker with Hypnotize.

0: Austin, Texas country. It's Coke Radio. So I am waiting for my friends, Scotty Bennett and Michelle Lewis. That's right. They'll be joining me for the 5 o'clock and 6 o'clock hour of the show today because we're broadcasting live from the Choctaw Casino before the Cross Canadian Ragweed Show. 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I'm just that excited, y'all.
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Gary Allen, right where I need to be. Hey guys, it's Rita Ballou, and this is this week's number one song on Texas Radio. Congratulations going out to the Turnpike Troubadours and Sierra Hall. 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

Meanwhile, back at Mama's, Tim McGraw celebrated his 30th anniversary to the lovely Faith Hill earlier this week. He put out a Facebook post, and it was so disgustingly sweet that I think all of the other husbands, well, y'all have a lot to live up to on your anniversaries. Music rolls on with Garth. This is Shameless.

0: Pug Johnson. What a name. Pug Johnson. That is Second Chances here on Austin, Texas Country, Coke Radio. So it's almost time for the drive at 5 and almost time for us to be joined by Michelle and Scotty. Y'all stick around. It's coming up next.
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6: Hold on to your hats, boys and girls. We are live from Choctaw, Durant, Oklahoma. It's right outside the Grand Theater. And we couldn't be more excited. It's me, Rita Ballou, and Michelle Lewis. And coming up in 3 hours, Cross Canadian Ragweed takes the stage.
3: Woohoo! They're going to take us to church and melt off our faces.
6: I love that for you. Michelle, this is your first time to see Cross Canadian?
7: No, it's not. I saw them years ago.
6: Many moons ago?
7: Many moons ago, when I was just a wee child.
6: And Rita, if I'm not mistaken, you got to see them at Red Rocks, right?
3: I did. I've seen them probably. We were doing the math the other day, and I think I came up with 8 times.
6: No kidding.
3: Yeah, it's ridiculous.
6: You know, this is the first time I get to see them.
3: Well, you know, there was a time many, many, many years ago when I went on tour with Dierks Bentley. Now, he wasn't aware, but yeah, I did travel with Dierks.
6: Back in your diesel sniffing days.
3: Back in the diesel sniffing days. And, you know, cross, you know, free and easy down the road I go.
6: That's right.
3: Weed rocking on the radio. That's how I got, that was how I dipped my toe into the Texas country music scene.
6: Because
3: Ragweed used to open up for Dierks. And then, of course, from Dierks to Ragweed to Wade to Stoney. And here we are.
6: Well, hey, we're going to be here for 2 hours till 7 o'clock. We're right across from the merch table, right next to the entrance, right next to 99.5 The Wolf from DFW.
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3: 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Her name is Trixie.
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1: It is A Little Texas Women, the Wilder Blue, and Tracy Brown. I should let Rita run this show. This is her show. We stole it from her.
2: Welcome to the Drive at 5, y'all. It's 75 minutes of commercial-free music. But can we talk about what just happened?
1: Your fan?
2: Yeah, so we're all sitting down here. We're doing our little remote. We have our remote equipment, and Scotty's like, do y'all hear a buzzing? We're like, yes, what is that?
1: What the hell is that? It's coming through the floorboards. And
3: it's pink, and it's sparkling.
2: It happened to be my menopause fan.
1: It was her fan was set up next to her microphone, and it was just,
2: Nothing if not a professional.
1: Sure, sure, that was your menopause fan.
2: On vacation alone, don't judge me.
1: Well, you're sharing your room with two Christies. You're the meat in a Christie sandwich tonight.
2: I am. I've got Oklahoma Christie and Christie Moe, and it's going to be a good time.
1: All right. And then tomorrow night, we're staying all weekend, and we may never come home. I did that one time last year. Remember when I got snowed in here?
2: Yeah, that happens a lot. You either just have, like, violent diarrhea and can't come home.
1: Wow.
2: Or it's going to be an ice storm, even though you knew the ice storm was coming.
1: Hey, shut up.
3: Are you saying it's all
1: Don't
3: planned?
1: Hate the hustle.
3: It's planned.
1: And then I got COVID here one time.
3: I'm sure you did.
1: At band camp.
3: How are you going to prove it?
1: I had a COVID test that I took a picture of online. Anyway, we are right outside the main gate to the Grand Theater. Cross Canadian Ragweed takes the stage at 8 o'clock tonight, and we couldn't be more happy. We're right here. You come up the escalator. Look to your left. You'll see the merch table. You'll see 99.5 The Wolf, and you'll see us.
2: Stop and telling the people on the other radio station.
3: Also,
1: hey, I'm doing a little job interview.
2: Hey, Marty, been over there hanging out.
3: Rita was giving autographs here. Everybody, yep. The line literally was all the way to
1: our
3: the
1: line was machines. Longer than the ticket booth to get these new brand new Coke t-shirts.
3: Rita Blue, they were wanting their pictures. I had to basically call security and
2: tell them. They heard I was here, and so they were lined up.
1: And these ladies, Kelly, Rita, Michelle, Christy, dressed to the nines.
2: We look like a bunch of cowgirls.
1: It looks like it's party time tonight. Y'all get out here if you're coming to the show. Come look for us. Maybe we'll have some t-shirts, koozies, and stickers left over. But again, I think the doors open at 6.

6, if I'm not mistaken. And it's going to be, I believe it's sold out. If not, it's very close. Tomorrow night is sold out. But Cross Canadian Ride Week tonight, part of Choctaw's Music Fest weekend. 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

0: Austin, Texas country. It's Coke Radio. Hey, guys, Rita Ballou here. We are doing it live from the Choctaw Casino, hanging out with Scotty Bennett and Michelle Lewis, getting ready for the big cross-Canadian ragweed show.
1: I couldn't be more excited, and it's starting to heat up in here. The doors don't open until 6, about 30 more minutes, and this place is going to be hopping because do we find out if tonight's sold out or not? I know tomorrow is.
0: I just heard from a very reputable source. Tonight is actually not sold out.
1: Wow, tickets available.
0: Still tickets available.
1: And look, you're not going to make it if you're in Austin, but if you're in the Dallas-Fort Worth area, you can make it up here and go see Cross Canadian with us.
2: It's taken 12 hours to get from Austin to...
1: Oh, let's tell a little story.
2: Exaggerated, but yes.
1: It's Texas OU weekend, and that's why Kelly and I came up yesterday to avoid the traffic. It's still, normally this drive is 4 hours flat. I can make it from my house to my bed here in 4 hours.
0: My bed here.
1: And
0: to this
1: yesterday,
0: Giorgio suite.
1: It took 6 hours for Kelly and I to get here. And then we've got friends, Ian and Christine are driving up. And they said it took longer than 6 hours. Let's just say they said 12 hours, but that's not exactly.
2: But we came in early this morning. We slept in last night. We came in early this morning.
1: Yeah. Well, you stayed in Dallas last night. So
2: yes, we stayed in Dallas for
1: good
2: sure.
1: Good for you. And speaking of the last night, the Dallas Cowboys suck. Oh. I just want to put that out there.
0: Oh, but did you see Miss Lainey Wilson?
1: I didn't get to see halftime.
0: Yeah, well, I don't know if she performed or anything, but I did see her on the sidelines with the Dallas Cowboy cheerleaders. She looked good.
1: Stunning. I'm curious if they're going to have any guests on stage tonight, because all the other shows they've done, the stadium shows, they always bring somebody up there at Cross Canadian Ragweed.
0: You know what? My source just walked off. I would totally ask him, and I still will if he comes back. But, you know, that might be kind of hard because it's a Friday night,
1: yeah,
0: and all the other celebs
1: right
0: have gigs tonight. So, but you never know what. What's going to happen?
1: You never know. And I'm just excited because, again, I've never seen him before live. I can't wait. And we're up here right in next to the door to the Grand Theater, right across from the merch. It is a big party. Doors open at 6. We'll be here till 7 o'clock. It's Scotty, Rita, and Michelle Lewis on Coke Radio.

0: port of Houston. 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
1: Your presence is welcome with me and my friend.

0: Austin, Texas Country, Coke Radio, Drive at 5. That's a little James McMurtry, bad enough. And we are here live at Choctaw Resort and Casino, Durant, Oklahoma. Rita, Michelle Lewis, and myself. It's like the morning show, but in the afternoon. And Rita donated half of her show so we could do this. And we are broadcasting live from the Grand Theater Lobby, right across from the merch booth. Michelle, run down that merch table over there.
1: I tell you what, man, they have some good merch. One of them says, smells like country, tastes like rock and roll.
0: I think that's what Kelly got me.
1: I think, but I have to say that our own merch table.
0: High on Coke.
1: We had high on Coke. We, you know, you didn't have to pay the prices.
0: No.
1: No, no, no. No, you didn't. All you had to do was just look at me and smile, and if I gave you a shirt. But no, we had a line, Scotty.
0: We had the line. Forget our t-shirts, our brand new shirts that we just picked up Wednesday.
1: Hundreds of them, hundreds of shirts, and we're down to three.
0: The line was longer than the ticket line. But you gotta love that. So Rita, how you doing over there?
2: I'm doing good. I'm trying to update our social media compadres. I'm just posting pictures and stuff because there's so much going on. I do want to say big props to whoever set up the cute little Choctaw Music Fest.
0: That is cool.
2: And they're all over the place.
1: Little vignette staging that they did over the Music Fest.
2: Yeah. Just great little photo opportunities. Now, the one that I love the most that we're going to have to go later before I melt, I want my picture taken in front of Gilly's, where somebody, I know they got every cocktail waitress that works there.
0: Oh, yeah.
2: They donate a pair of boots. They made an entire cute little boot wall.
1: Yep.
2: Yeah.
0: They've got a Dolly Parton drink down there, too.
2: Oh, what is it?
0: I don't know. Kelly saw it last night, and we need to go try it later.
1: We will go try it.
2: Okay.
1: Yeah. Go not night.
0: I just looked at Rita. I'm like, you ready for a margarita? She's like, possibly.
2: I was like, yeah, perhaps.
0: Perhaps. It's drink 30.
1: Well, that's why we have Toddles over there.
2: Yeah,
1: Toddles
2: brought me water, and oh, my God.
0: Garcon, could we?
2: No, here's the best part is I was just so thirsty because I'm not probably in the best shape of my life. It's a long walk from my room over to this place, right?
0: Right.
2: And so I was like, oh, and I went to reach for this. I was like, oh, could I have some of this water? There's a water bottle on the table.
0: Next to me.
2: This guy's like, oh, nope, probably not.
0: Nope.
2: I don't know what's in here.
0: It's water in Russian. It's called vodka.
2: I assumed it was Rumplemintz.
0: No, that's in my bag.
2: Don't they check your bag when you go?
0: No, because I'm handicapped. Last time we had some friends here and they had kids. I had two Happy Meals under my scooter. They didn't even say anything. Mr. Papi Giorgio, come on in.
1: You're like a nuggy.
0: I'm the mule.
1: You're a nuggy mule.
0: I'm a mule.
1: Yeah, you're a nuggy mule. And that's why when we have gone to places.
0: Yes.
1: And if you get strip searched because I put something in your little shopping cart.
0: I've been your mule before on a flight, as a matter of fact.
1: You're welcome.
0: Yeah, you're welcome. And I even offered you to ride a while ago because your feet were hurting on the way.
1: Hello. I think I walk so far that my watch said, would you like to track your activity level?
0: Would you like to sit down now?
1: Yeah.
0: We got a break, but come see us. We're having a blast at Choctaw Casino, and I haven't hit a slot machine today at all, so no problem. And
1: not shaking at all.
0: I'm shaking like Rita's fan. It's the afternoon show right here. I almost said the morning show on Coke Radio.

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0: Cody Johnson on my way to you. It is the afternoon show, the Drive at 5, or we're almost done with the Drive at 5, but we are live, Choctaw Casino Resort, Durant, Oklahoma. And we just got some disturbing news that Ella Langley had to cancel the show in Tulsa tonight.
1: Lainey Wilson.
0: Was it Lainey or Ella?
1: Ella Langley.
2: Oh, it was Ella. I thought it was Lainey.
1: No, it's Ella. And I'm just reading right here from like TMZ and all of the major news.
0: Yeah, Fox. They're, just got it.
1: Yeah, they're reporting that she said due to safety precautions for herself, for the venue, for the fans, that she's had to cancel the show. It makes it sound like there's some type of terrorist threat. I mean, I don't know if that's what's going on, but yeah, that's definitely all over the place right now.
0: And it's not going on here. We're fine here in Choctaw. We got cross Canadian ragweed. I don't mean to, you know, I just wanted to make sure we're not talking
2: Michelle and Rita. That's it.
0: But those are the only
2: security
0: threats here. It's what's in my basket and Michelle and Rita.
2: Where's Michelle?
1: We might have just had a full-blown photo shoot in the corner.
0: Yeah. I'm like, oh, we just missed two breaks, ladies.
2: You know what? Hey, we were having a good time over there.
0: Well, I'm glad you're having a good time.
1: I mean, when you stumble...
0: Radio's secondary. It's okay.
1: When you stumble into good lighting, it's impossible not to be the main character.
0: Well, you got the main character energy. Both you ladies do. And I'm just enjoying the time with y'all. So we're having a great time right outside the door. I believe doors are opening right now. Cross Canadian Ragweed takes the stage after 8 o'clock. I'm not sure exactly because they say 8, and it's usually like 8:30 or something. But we're at the top of the stairs, the escalator, by the merch booth. It's a big old party with Rita, Michelle, and me. It's Coke Radio.
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0: East Texas beauty queen, Jackson Wendell, and we are live. Choctaw Resort Casino doors, I believe, are open now for Cross Canadian Ragweed. And we, Rita's putting this up on social media right now as we speak. And we are live, and we have one ticket available. And if you come up to the Coke table right now, if you're here, if you're on your way here, and you say the phrase that pays, which just pick a phrase, and we'll give you a ticket.
1: And it'll pay.
0: It'll pay. And the show is, I think there's tickets left, but very few. Tomorrow night's sold out, of course. And it is Texas OU weekend. So if you're heading to Choctaw now, we're going to have a party tomorrow, too.
1: Wait, that's your phrase that pays, Longhorns.
0: Oh, the phrase that pays is say the time and OU sucks.
1: Yeah.
0: It's, let me see, what time is it? It's like 6:30 and OU sucks. Yeah, the bellboy that brought our equipment up here was a Sooner. And so we had an interesting conversation on the way up here.
1: Yeah, all the way. We trolled him all the way down the elevator. Hey, did you hear the guy that stopped by and he played at Woodstock?
0: I heard him talking to you, but I didn't catch the whole thing.
1: Yes,
0: he had a bunch of gold records or something?
1: Lots of gold records, and he played with a lot of people, but I
2: yeah, that guy just wanted to talk to you.
1: You know what?
2: He's a little delusional. It's
0: pretty girl... Giving away T-shirts, yeah.
1: I did like the bit, though. He was committed to it.
0: Okay. Hey, well, you...
2: How old of a fella? Because let's do the math.
0: Old.
2: Okay, you old enough to be at Woodstock?
1: Late 70s.
0: Yeah, okay. He could have definitely been at Woodstock. And I think he did try the brown acid. But we are here live, right outside the door, Grand Theater. The doors are open. Cross Canadian Ragweed tonight. Michelle, Rita, and I'm Scotty Bennett. Let's have some fun.
1: For a second...

0: As the kids say, that is a bop. That is the latest from Jamestown Revival. Juniper and Jen just happens to be last week's number one song on Texas radio. Scotty Bennett and Michelle Lewis.
1: Where are we?
0: We are at Choctaw Casino in front of the Grand Theater. And y'all. Place is hopping.
2: And we just found the other table. Patron and Elijah Gray.
1: What is Elijah Gray? Is that
2: a bourbon.
1: Bourbon.
2: Yes.
1: So we got tequila and bourbon next to us. And they said Tito's was supposed to be here.
2: But yes. I guess you drank them out of town.
1: I drank all the Tito's. Sorry.
0: I have to say, the beautiful tequila girls kind of tricked us. They came over and said, hey, y'all come to our suite. We've got free stuff and blah, blah, blah, tequila. I was like, tequila? She goes, well, I can't give you the tequila, but I'll give you some sunglasses. So okay, you tricked me.
1: You can't drink sunglasses, woman.
0: You bait and switched me, lady.
2: Right? I know. I'm sorry. It's okay.
1: Yeah. Rita's time to start drinking, Rita.
0: You know what? I wouldn't mind a cocktail.
2: Rita, let's run it back and forth in between the security line right now. Let's see who gets beeped first.
1: Now, don't play with security, y'all.
2: Why not?
1: Come on. We're having a good time. Y'all get over here, and we do have one ticket left for tonight's show. And if you come up and find us here.
2: And what's the word?
1: Well, we don't have a phrase that pays. Oh, yeah, it is. It's whatever time it is, and say, and OU sucks. Yep. And we'll give you a free ticket to tonight. I think the face value of that ticket is like $200.
0: Well, heck, you can go to the parking lot and sell it.
1: Rito, I dare you to walk through the casino and go, got your tickets here.
0: You know what? I will try to sell it, and then I will put it on black and spin the wheel.
1: No, you won't. You will put it in your pocket, and you'll go home.
0: I'll go buy something.
1: Yeah. She got $10 in free play last time we were here, and she doubled her money, had $20. She's like, all right, I'm going to bed. Bye.
0: You know what? I walked away with money.
1: You know what? Something to be said for that. We are live. Choctaw Hotel, Resort, Casino, all of it. Having a blast. Come see us. And Cross Canadian Ragweed takes the stage like right after 8 o'clock. So we'll be here all night. It's Coke Radio.

0: Lainey Wilson.
1: Yeah, I kind of love it.
0: Yeah, it's right here, Coke Radio. I'm Scotty. That's Rita Ballou and Michelle Lewis. We're here right outside the Grand Theater on the upper deck, right up, you know, right up top of the escalator by the merch. And they've got the cool merch tonight. It's like one night only for Cross Canadian Ragweed. Yep. The shirt Kelly bought me is unique to this night.
2: Smells like
0: Teen Spirit. Yeah.
2: Tastes like rock and roll, I think.
0: And they said that is only for tonight. And tomorrow night, they'll have a different shirt for Cross Canadian. Because they're playing tonight and tomorrow night, part of the Choctaw Music Fest. And they go all out for this. Explain the things around the casino that are talking about this, that you could, like, photo ops.
3: Oh, yeah. I mean, that's basically what they are. You know, it's all about the gram these days. Everybody wants their cute little photos, including me.
0: What's the word for that? It's a... Narcissist. No. it's something like the Wonder Bar at the Domain. They have places that are just made for pictures.
3: Yeah.
0: There's a word for that. I can't remember.
3: It's a selfie station. Thank you, Christy Moe from the Cheap Seats over there. Yeah, there's so many. They're so cute. And if you're interested in one of them, I used a picture last night that Kelly sent me for our show recap this morning. So, yeah. And I love the colors. Everything's like a rainbow, but pinks and yellows and blues and teals and turquoise. It's just gorgeous.
2: Whoever did their marketing decorating around the casino is amazing.
0: Yeah. In the light here, because the sun's coming in the side, and there's some decent light in here, too.
3: Yeah, we need to go stumble into some selfie lighting.
0: Yes. So we're about wrapped up here, and we're going to go pack everything up and go stick it in Ian Christine's room and get back here and get our seats. Cross Canadian Ragweed. We're so happy to be here. Thanks to Choctaw for having us out. And then after the show, we might make an appearance at Gilly's, right?
3: You know what? If you could run on down there and save me a seat, I will be there tonight.
0: I think Cole Phillips is playing tonight. And
3: yeah, good luck getting a seat.
0: Good luck. I mean, because even at Backport Social, when we had him in Austin in Round Rock, that place was so packed. I've never seen it like that.
3: Yeah, but I could probably do some standing up for some of those fried pickles.
0: Fried pickles with Rita Ballou. And we're going to get her a drink real quick. It is the morning show in the afternoon right here. The Drive at 5, all the afternoon show. We're out of here. Come see us. 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

0: it with honeysuckle. I thought he had one more honeysuckle in him, but I guess I was wrong.
1: Yeah, I thought we were done. We had one more break here. We're still live.
0: We're still here, y'all, but not for much longer. But if you are in or around Durant, Oklahoma, maybe you're in the casino, maybe you're Christy on the road listening in your car, wherever you are, if you can come to the table in the next 5 minutes, we're going to hook you up with a free ticket.
1: And I want to say hi.
0: I'm going to sell it.
1: Do you want to say hi to Ken and Jen in Arlington? They're listening at home. And then Joe Welsh is a friend of mine listening in Phoenix, Arizona. And then your other friend, Christy, like you said, is driving here for the show tonight. So thank you, everybody, for tuning in this afternoon. And if you missed the morning show this morning, it was, of course, Rita and Michelle and I. And it's up at Apple Podcasts and Spotify. So make sure you check that out. In fact, I need to listen to it myself.
0: No, I listened to it today whenever I was getting ready. And I thought we were funny. We did a really This or That with Michelle. And then we played a...
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3: Now that you've had your ID checked, paid your cover charge, and grabbed something cold to drink, it's time to dance. It's the Dance Hall with Scotty Bennett.
1: Welcome to the Dance Hall. I'm Scotty Bennett. Tonight we'll play the best dancing music out there. So keep it here and dance along with us. Let's kick it off with Gone Country, Alan Jackson from 1994. And coming up next, it's My Maria, Brooks and Dunn from 96. Time to get on the dance floor because you're listening to the Dance Hall.